0: passersby pop into the studio, Darwin and his friend, and they have a request, so we're going to depart from the Rebellion Fest. Can you tell us anything about this into that microphone?
1: The song is Carolyn Rose, Genie Becomes a Mom, great artist, amazing.
0: Is she local?
1: Not really local, but she does come here often to do concerts.
0: Okay, Carolyn Rose, Genie Becomes a Mom on Radio Valencia. This is the Catastrophe, Sundays 2 to 4 p.m., Radio Valencia.

And we're back on the Curated Catastrophe with CJ and Darwin, who randomly wandered by and wondered what the fuck was going on here in our studio. So they were responsible for that set. Last song of the set was a local band called Grooblin, G-R-O-O-B-L-E-N. And that track was called Convenience of Being. Excuse me. Yeah, middle song of the set was Curico by Kilroe. And then we kick things off with Carolyn Rose and Jeannie Becomes a Mom, which, yeah, that was a fun little set of indie stuff. Thank you guys for popping in and making requests. As I said, this is the Curated Catastrophe. We're here every Sunday from 2 to 4 p.m. You should tune in also from 2 to 4 p.m. on Saturdays. ES Beats is on the same time slot. They're at Outside Lands today, so... and yesterday, so I know they didn't do a live show, but you you should check them out. That show's great, and he plays a lot of vinyl. Now that Jazz Naz just came in and fixed our goddamn record player, which all it was a switch in the back. This is so infuriating. If you heard me training DJ Cam, whatever his name is, Santa Claus something now, on Friday night, we couldn't get the front turntable to work. Because it was just playing like distorted noise, but also all he brought was Japanese noise core, so we couldn't tell if it was the turntable or just the records he bought. But anyway, there was a switch in the back that someone had flipped to line instead of phono, so that sucked. We're gonna jump back into the stuff that bands that are playing at the Rebellion Festival right now in Blackpool. So this is The Mistakes. A lot of people are saying this is one of the highlight bands of the entire festival. The track's called Drink Up Boys on RadioValencia.fm.

0: All right, we're back on Radio Valencia. This is The Catastrophe. That was Culture Shock, Dick Lucas's other band besides the Subhumans. It's more of his ska project. Subhumans played at the Rebellion Fest, as did Culture Shock.
1: Pretty cool.
0: Yeah, thanks. What do we hear in that set? We heard Drink Up Boys by The Mistakes, Ska Billy Boogie by Los Fastidios, Knobhead by Spunk Volcano and the Eruptions, great band name, and Pressure by Culture Shock. Again, all four of those bands played the Rebellion Fest or are playing the Rebellion Fest this weekend and this past week.
1: Yeah, I just saw a t-shirt for it from last year.
0: Where?
1: Walking on Valencia.
0: Well, someone knows what time it is. So yeah, this show has been mostly songs about their songs from bands playing at the Rebellion Fest, with the exception of the visit from guests who just wandered in off the street, CJ and his friend, whose name I knew. It's not Marvin. Fuck. Anyway, they're thinking about getting a show, so hopefully they'll follow through on that. They did scan the QR code we have in our window.
1: Exciting.
0: Which would be awesome. It'd be nice to have some younger folk join the station.
1: What are you saying?
0: I'm saying radio is kind of a middle-aged white dude hobby, which is unfortunate because it's a lot of fun. I would like more of the young folk to get involved, but, you know, what are you going to do? Yeah. Anyway, this is The Catastrophe, as I said. We're here every Sunday from 2 to 4 p.m. The podcast of this show will be available sometime later today or tomorrow.
1: So efficient.
0: Yeah, well, and I'm here with Island Girl, who's not doing Cheap Pooch today.
1: No Cheap Pooch today because Holly is on assignment with the Doobie Brothers.
0: The Doobie Brothers? That seems so not her jam.
1: I think they were looking for an island fun afternoon drinking and listening to yacht rock.
0: Is it at the Shoreline?
1: I'm not sure.
0: Because, God, I wouldn't bother to go to the Shoreline to see the Doobie Brothers. But
1: well, you wouldn't bother to see the Doobie Brothers, period.
0: Well, no. But, I mean, also, it's up against Outside Land, so who the fuck's going? Well, you know what? I don't know. I wouldn't go to Outside Lands. I wouldn't go see the Doobie Brothers, but I hope she's having a hell of a good time.
1: Yeah, it sounded like it was going to be a fun show. I was like, yeah, I can't. I was also invited, but Sundays are precious to me.
0: Well, understandably. I have to tell you what's coming next, but I can't remember. Oh, it's Shanghai Treason. Shanghai Treason is the band. They played yesterday

0: that one. Like, where's this background music coming from? That was just some dude driving by in his truck. That was Fascist X by Light of Eternity. And then before that, we heard Doommonger by Gina Birch and the Unreasonables, and In for a Penny by Shanghai Treason. All three of those bands playing this week at the Rebellion Fest in Blackpool, England.
1: That was a really good set. I dug it.
0: Thanks. I think you'll dig the next one, too.
1: Woo.
0: This was a request from a listener that just came through on the interwebs.
1: Oh, you get those? We never get those anymore.
0: This is a band that is playing at the, I think, the Café du Nord on October 30th. Mm. They're called Lime Garden on Radio Valencia.

0: All right. We're back. This is Radio Valencia. This is The Catastrophe. That was Sick on the Bus. With a track called Kill Yourself, which I just talked to Island Girl. That sounds like something that totally could have been on the Someone Got Their Head Kicked On compilation in 1984. Except the production's really good. But aside from that, it just sounded like punk rock from 1984, and I dug it. Kill Yourself by Sick on the Bus.
1: Yeah, I dug that.
0: Middle song of the set was One Way System by One Way System, who are one of my favorite sing-along punk bands, and it's really hard to find their stuff on vinyl. They're an old, like, probably second wave punk, but most of their stuff's on compilations and whatnot, but that was their, I don't know, eponymous track, One Way System. And we kick things off with a quasi-request from the internet from my friend Johnny, Maybe Not Tonight by Limegarden, who once again are playing at the
1: Café du Nord.
0: Café du Nord on
1: October 30th.
0: And it's completely sold out, so good luck.
1: I'm going.
0: Well, good for you. what am I going to do now? I've forgotten already. Well, we've only got like 4 minutes, so... This is Riot City Radio on Radio Valencia.

right, thanks for tuning in this week. This was the Curated Catastrophe, and we'll be back next week, probably. Thanks for putting up with our long summer vacation since May. This is Radio Valencia.

Yeah, it's Tuesday. It's 6 o'clock. You know, you might know what that is. It's time for Bughouse Square. God, thanks for just rooting through the day and getting to this point to get to the

0: All right, what you got today, Sean?
1: Well, what
0: let me tell you.
1: Tell me what is
0: I got a bunch of records. No sort of thematic thing. You know, not in the greatest mood, but you know, let's not dwell on that. I'm gonna find the goodness in these records I bought. Brought. I'm assuming I bought them at some thing or were gifted them. I'm feeling better. I've never felt bad about it, but I'm feeling better.

Yes. Tuxedo Moon from the Half Mute record that was What's the Use? Yeah, and this is Bughouse Square. It's also Radio Valencia. We're near the corner of 22nd Street and Mission. In the beautiful Mission where it's always flat and sometimes sunny. It's been a beautiful few days, almost problematic. People in this town sometimes are not equipped to deal. Well, there's so many transplants in here now, they're all fucking whatever. They're loving it. It's like, whoa, it's real California weather. This is so nice. Yeah, it's hot. Let's see. Let me talk about these records first before I just fucking dive down some shit rabbit hole. Twin Seas was that song before we did, oh no, we didn't do that. 14 feet, Broke Ass was that. Twin Seas from the To Go record. And I saw them somewhere and bought their record. I can't remember the show though. That can't be good. Reggae from the Reggae Hits. That's right. I got a bunch of them, man. I get those reggae hits because I look for my spiritual advice from the Rasta men. And we did Show Me a Sign. That was Sanchez. Pulp. This is hardcore. We did Lonesome Soul. Little Soul. A Little Soul. No, it was something about being lonely. Because, you know, that's kind of how I felt. Hard. The movie. Am I, did I read it wrong? Maybe it was The Little. Oh, yeah, The Lonely Boy we did. I knew you could pull it through, Sean. Talking Heads from the 77 record. Don't worry about the government. Hey, we got elections. I think you should. We got elections coming up. Stay informed. Of course, vote. Yeah, it's just fucking stupid, man. There's so much stupid shit going on. Neil Young, Hawks and Doves. We did Captain Kennedy, I think. That was good. That was good. We opened up with Woody Guthrie. Let's do some housekeeping. Yeah. Radio Valencia, here it is. We're right next to the makeout room. Got, you know, always begging for money. It's pledge ever. And if you come through the website, there is a some kind of donate button. If you're into that sort of thing. Or you got money. I don't know. Everybody needs dough. I don't know. If you can do it, that's great. We also have open slots. Who'd have thunk it? Yeah, some really good openings too. And there's a lot of good programming. So if you're ever, you know, if you do, don't leave yourself to fucking let Spotify, you know, steer you in their ways. I mean, you know, make an effort, you know. And I'm sure most people that are listening to this show are making an effort. But a good place to start if you're venturing away from the, you know, Spotify playlist is to check out some of the programming at Radio Valencia. There's some great shows. I'm going to do my usual, man, LP Lounge. I know that guy, he's working hard. He's working through a lot of shit, man, but he's doing it. He really is. Disaster Sounds. Scott's good. It's punk show, punk loud, kind of loud. Easy listening for the hard of hearing. There's a bunch of shows. I mean, I can't. Too numerous to mention, as they say. We've talked about the music. There's some restaurants open up. There's like a chicken place across the street, and they cook it. They cook it for you. Right then, you go in, and I wanted to go, but they...

Oh, it's so fucking hard, man. Some people are just like getting through life. And you want me to think about where my food's coming from? I just worked 12 hours at a shit job. All right, yeah, I get it. But you should. You got that? I got something queued up. All right, dig this.

0: Yeah.
1: Yes. Yeah, that's Tears for Fears from... Let me grab this. My friend Scott gave me this record. Yeah, I think it hurt him a little. I think it hurt him. Tears for Fears. The hurting. yeah, it's good. Hey, it's Bug Out Square. It's Radio Valencia. We're just, you know, hammering it out here. It's about halftime. Let me talk about these records so I don't forget. From the Sultan of Baghdad, yeah, Mohammed al-Bakar and his Oriental Ensemble. And we did a song off that. Queen from the Night at the Opera. We did 39, I think it's called. 39, yeah, Mississippi John Hurts. Praying on the Old Campground, man. Dig that. Fucking praying. Yeesh. From my Fat Wax record, yeah, Outkast. That was good. Outkast versus Gnarls Barkley, Crazy Roses. That's right. Roxy Music we had in there doing the Strand Ski from I Got a Greatest Hits record. We did it, man. Paul McCartney from the Venus and Mars. We did it, side one, cut one. And Venus and Mars in the rock show. You know, I think that held up. You know, all right, I'll arm wrestle. You got to... I'm going to stick with that one. I'll throw all my weight behind it. All my weight. There's a segment we do here. It's called Rise from the Basement because it's in a lie in the basement. We're miles apart. No surprise. Going to rise from the basement. And what it is, it's home recordist, any style, any genre. People send me music. This is kind of not in that category, although it is to a certain extent. This is my friend Jake and his band Of Time, OF Time. Leviathan Wakes is what we're going to play here. Leviathan. Let's hold on for this one, man. I don't know what's going to come.

0: ball drops at my feet.
1: You're right there with it. Ball drops on the street, and you're right there with it. Chasing it, chasing it, chasing it.

0: Okay. Yeah, let me have some voice in the earphones, so I can see if I can get...
1: Don't give me any.
2: Listen,
1: listen.
2: Let me say this a second.
1: Don't let me hear that vocal on these headphones, please.
2: Oh, God.

Yeah, that's the Turtles, in case you were wondering. That was Turtles. You Know What I Mean was the name of that song. I'm going to go into these. I got to talk about this music because sometimes I forget about this thing. I got a stack of records and I play them. And I don't say what they were. I want to thank Phil for this Hendrix record post. What do they call that? Post-mortem kind of a thing, you know, after he died. So they were just dredging up any kind of shit. That was Peter Gunn Catastrophe. Yeah, it has its merits. Rolling Stones from the Exile on Main Street. We did Tumbling Dice. That's a good one, right? You know that, man, on many levels. Jello Biafra and Mojo Nixon, Prairie Home Invasion. I got this record Sunday. And I spent money for it. It was a guy I like at the flea market. And I'm like, ah, shit, all right. But we're going to get our money's worth on that one. Mose Allison from the Retrospective. We did Deed I Do, I believe. Could be something else. I don't know. It was so long ago. David Bowie from the Ziggy Stardust record. You know this one, yeah? Of course. Of course, we did... what did we do? Hang on now. Oh, shoot. You know, I listened to these.

things, and it's like, Ziggy, no, I know what we did. We did Starman. From the Mighty Bop record, this is Meet DJ Cam, LA Funk Mob. It's kind of like acid jazz beats and stuff. I kind of like that. We did Baby Dream. I don't know. I'm sorry. I lack the data on a lot of this shit. XTC from the Drums and Wires record. We did Side 2 Cut 1, Reel by Reel. Yeah, I'm going to go with that, although probably wasn't. From the Jersey Giants, Volume 2. It was so good, they had to issue a second one. We got to get you a woman that's under the runts, but that's Todd Rundgren. We know that. And we started that set off with Jeff Beck Group, Rough and Ready, from this record. Yeah, that was quite a lineup. Let's get back into it. We're winding down here. I've got something queued up. And I think it's going to go like this.

Yeah, that's free. Heavy load, man. Just like dragging the beat down to a dirge, man. Thanks for doing what you got to do. This has been Bunghouse Square, Radio Valencia. We got a little bit of time. Yeah, that was free. We had Leonard Cohen in there from the songs from A Room. Tonight we'll be fine. Yeah. Aerosmith from the Rocks record we did Back in the Saddle. I've also been playing some songs off my scheduled release thing. It's actually out there, but I haven't like told anybody about it. Yeah, it's called Is Inattentive is the name of my my act, and the record's called Is Inattentive. Let's do this. We may have some time. I might be back for you. I just may.

Yeah, that was Butu Bantan. This has been Bughouse Square. Be as decent as you can and help someone who struggles with that sort of thing. You know, we all struggle from time to time. This is ELP. We're going to get a

Live bootleg bonanza, an opportunity for me to take 2 hours and play for you whatever the hell I have in my collection. And I have to tell you, folks, I've got a ridiculously, wickedly large collection of live music. I've been collecting bootlegs since I was a wee lad. Of music, and I keep getting it, and here we go tonight. This is going to be a lot of fun. If you've ever been to Stern Grove, you know how much fun the live free Stern Grove shows are during the summer. If you've never been, I mean, it used to be you could just kind of wander in and see a band play. Now you actually have to get online and get your tickets. They are free tickets, but it's kind of a first come, first serve, and you know, they want you to pay money to get a picnic table. Sitting up in the hills, pretty uncomfortable, but still, the music there over the years has been really amazing. I've seen some great performances at Stern Grove, and for this summer of 2025, they had a couple of really great bands that just played yesterday. That's right, I've got Sleater-Kinney and Destroy Boys for you tonight. This was just yesterday. I'm really excited for this. So if you didn't have a chance to go, guess what? I've got it for you. Isn't that amazing how it works? I'm a real geek like that, y'all. I go and search for this stuff, and when I find it, I just have to share it with you. I get really excited. You know, if you've tuned into this show before, you've probably heard bands, you know, more like commercial bands like Yes or The Doors or Queen, whatnot. But I also run the gamut. You know, I've played on here. I play a lot of punk bands on here, a lot of international bands on here, and so it's kind of whatever I'm feeling you really need to hear. And if you haven't heard Destroy Boys yet out of Sacramento, God, get off your butts, go see them live when you have a chance. They put on a really great live show, and it's pretty thrilling that they got to open for Sleater-Kinney yesterday at such an amazing venue. This might be one of the best shows Destroy Boys has put on at a really beautiful location. And for Sleater-Kinney to come down to the Bay Area and play for Pride weekend at Stern Grove, and on Pride Day, right? It's like the big day of the parade, etc. What a boon for San Francisco to be able to host this great band, this seminal band out of the Northwest. I'm excited for them to be on for you tonight. Tune into Radio Valencia regularly. We have really great programming here. You know, our DJs are great. You know, we do our own shows. We're not Spotify playlists. Our DJs have a deep love for music. We all curate our own programs. My regular music show is Monday nights, 8 to 10 p.m. This show, obviously, is Tuesday nights. So Monday nights, 8 to 10 p.m., Hell's Kitchen Radio. And it's that thing where I just play lots of music that I love that you're not going to hear anywhere else. Sometimes I'll slip something in, excuse me, that, you know, might be a little bit more accessible, an artist that you might be more familiar with. But more often than not, myself and other DJs, we really get excited to turn you on to music that you haven't heard before, and also interview people that maybe you need to hear. Sure, why not? Hey, are you interested in doing a show with Radio Valencia? Hit us up, station@radiovalencia.fm, and you might have an opportunity to come on. We could train you, no experience necessary. You think that you have some things that the audience needs to hear? We'd love to talk to you, so please hit us up. We're also located in the Mission District on 22nd Street, right next to Makeout Room. We have a storefront location. How lucky is that for us? All right. Well, with that being said, let's get on with it. Destroy Boys opened the show at Stern Grove. This is from just this past Sunday, June 29th, just 2 days ago. How exciting is this? Destroy Boys will open the set, and we'll go straight into the headliner, Sleater-Kinney, recorded live at Stern Grove in San Francisco, California, June 29th, 2025, and I gotta say, it's gonna be exciting, it's gonna be loud, it's gonna be fun, right here, right now, on your one and only Radio Valencia.

0: amazing, irresponsible.
1: Oh, Mother, stop it, please. There's not a better man on earth when he's sober.
0: And how often is that? He's just a hopeless drunkard.
1: What am I going to do? What can any of us do?

Good afternoon, San Francisco. What a pleasure it is to be here. In my former city of residence. I fucking love it here. We are Destroy Boys. Thanks for joining us on Pride Day. Who's excited for Sleater-Kinney? That band has inspired me so much throughout the years. It's, you know, so cool. I'm just so hyped. All right, we're going to play some more songs for you freaks. Yeah? And once again, you know, feel free to move around, move your bodies in whatever way you want. It's a beautiful day. It's a nice time to get out any energy you might have. This song's for my freaks out there.

0: Thank you, thank you.
1: You're all a bunch of fucking assholes. You know why? You don't have the guts to be what you want to be. You need people like me. You need people like me so you can point your fucking fingers and say, that's the bad guy.

0: this man you seek.
1: Are you guys feeling good?
0: No, that is incidental. What is the first and principal thing he does? What needs does he serve by killing?
1: Thanks for standing up.
2: Social acceptance.
1: I know you guys like punk rock music if you're here for Sleater-Kinney, yeah?
0: That is his nature.
1: You guys want some more punk rock music? We can do that for you.

0: Thank you.
1: Do you want to?
0: What is it? How you guys doing?
2: Sono valido per lo che sono e per lo che tengo. Io tengo una sola cosa che vale.
0: Do we have any Latinos in the crowd? Hey, so fuck ICE. Yeah. Ironic for people to say who are allowed and who aren't allowed when we are on stolen land. Baloney.

0: Thank you.
1: No, we didn't.
2: Oh, we switched microphones.
1: Did we?
2: Did we really?
0: The show goes on. Shouts out. Big thank you to all the folks at Stern Grove that are making this happen today. So fucking cool that there is this really awesome free festival where people get to go listen to music in the park. Like, this rocks, you know? User error, human error, you know what I mean? Gotta love it. Yeah. And I also want to say thank you so much to our team, to Rosemary, to Michael, to Jess, for making all this happen for us. Do we have any gay people in the crowd? I'm sorry, I didn't hear that. Do we have any gay people in the crowd? What I'm talking about. This song is dedicated to all of the beautiful trans and gender non-conforming people out there.

0: You guys having fun? We have two songs left. But then you guys get to see Sleater-Kinney. How fucking cool is that? Alexi and I have been listening to that band since we started Destroyer Boys in Sacramento, and now we get to play with them. Thank you.
1: All right, y'all, I think we should do a group activity. Are you ready? And you know, we're gonna do a little progressive screaming together. And I would like to channel that energy to the current administration. And all the people that wish harm upon other people, whether they are in Palestine or if they are in the streets of Los Angeles. Are you ready? Ah.

Whether you want to play music

0: you. Stern Grove, give it up one more time for Destroy Boys. Incredible. So much fun.
1: Hey, we're Slater Kinney. Thanks so much for coming today.

Thank you. Thank you for spending part of your Pride weekend here at Stern Grove. It's a real privilege to be here with all of you in this beautiful setting. This is a song from one of our older albums. And it's about shouting out the people who are brave enough to be themselves. It's called The End of You.

Thank you so much. We want to thank Destroy Boys for playing with us today. They're amazing. We're so grateful to them. And we're so grateful for being here, for Stern Grove, for having us. It's so incredibly beautiful. We wrote this next song, honestly, when Trump was first elected, and when we were feeling really bad. Yeah, we were feeling really bad, and it was about being close to the people who could get you through something really tough. And I think that is only stronger as it is, we're in the moment right now, is you need the people that are really important to you to get you through and to build coalition and to fight against the hatred that's happening right now. That's what we're going to fight it with, is love. And that's what this song is about.

It always feels a little weird to be playing loud music when it's light out. There's a woman with a sign that says, "Are you hungry? Did you eat before the show?" I did, thank you. I mean, not right before the show, but thank you. But this reminds me, there was a person on our flight down who had taken an anti-anxiety pill. And fine, fair enough. I would take something, I guess, if I was afraid of flying, but she couldn't find the bathroom on the flight. There's not a lot of doors on a plane. There's the cockpit. There's the door that takes you outside the plane. And then there's the bathroom. And she wasn't able to identify the bathroom. Anyway, I feel playing this kind of music in the day feels a little bit like a woman trying to find the right door. Hopefully we found the right door here. I feel like San Francisco is the right door to be playing loud music during the day. Because if there's a city that knows how to be loud when it needs to be loud, if there's a city that knows how to stand up when it needs to stand up, if there's a city that knows how to come together when it's time to come together, it's fucking San Francisco.

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0: You might have noticed in that song there's a Frisco reference.
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0: All right, this is Cheap Hooch Radio here at RadioValencia.fm. It is a semi-sunny, semi-cloudy, semi-sunny, beautiful Sunday afternoon here.
1: It's not bad. It's not bad out there. It's 63, feels like 66.
0: Four.
1: Yeah, but a little overcast, there ain't no breeze. It's not wet. Everything feels like it's drying out. I'm a little damp. last week, you know.
0: Yeah, it's been a little soggy. It's been really cold, actually. Yeah.
1: Bone chilling cold. Like put on a sweater cold. Don't touch the thermostat because, you know, it's expensive these days.
0: Yeah. Oh my goodness. Well, today we should have a pretty mellow show.
1: Mellow.
0: It's like 70s, 80s, rock and roll, punk. You know, just crazy. Nothing crazy. Just regular stuff. Regular stuff. And since one of my devices has decided to become really problematic, you're getting canceled, iPad.
1: First gen.
0: First gen. Oh, you know those first geners, man.
1: I can't even pawn that thing.
0: I know they won't take it. They're like, no thanks. We don't need your trash.
1: We use you as a service tray. Yeah, it's touchpad for sure.
0: It's a touchpad, yeah. Hold on a second.
1: I gotta touch it to pick it up.
0: Anyway, that's where we're at. It's fine. Not too bad. Okay, there we go.
1: There we go.
0: Doing something. Thanks, iPad. But yeah, they really won't take it. All it does now is play the theme song and some background music, which is fine.
1: I can't even play games on that thing.
0: Do you got any games on that? No, I do not. No, I do not, small child.
1: No Minesweeper, no Solitaire, none of that.
0: All right, well.
1: You get theme song and background music.
0: That's all we get. But like I was saying, it'll be a mellow show. We can take a look at some of the upcoming marches. Of course, the big one is March 28th. Let's all get ready for that one. That should be lots of fun. And we'll take a look at what other shit's going down that we can, throw a rock at. Maybe go see a show. Maybe
1: throw an iPad first generation out. Bastard.
0: Yeah, we got two uses for this thing now. Join the resistance, iPads.
1: We signed you up already.
0: All right, well, let's get into the Tunskys because those should work. This is Cheap Hooch.

0: studio. This is Cheap Pooch Radio.
1: Yeah, yeah.
0: Ooh, and we got Joey Von Frankenstein.
1: Yeah,
0: smooth vocals. Let's put you up a little.
1: I had my doubts with this new board and this new system.
0: Yeah, there you go.
2: You sound good.
0: You sound
1: great. Welcome to Cheap Pooch Radio on a Sunday afternoon.
0: Radio. Vocal fry.
2: Yeah, so apologies to the denizens of Cheap Pooch. I got boned by Muni.
1: That'll happen.
0: Did your BMW broke down, your Bart Muni walk?
2: Yeah, my BMW Bart Muni walk broke down. The bus that was 5 minutes away evaporated and turned into a bus at 19 minutes.
0: Ghost bus. Phantom bus.
2: But at least I helped a little girl.
1: It turned into a training bus really quick.
2: Yeah, at least I helped a little girl that accidentally knocked over a big sandwich board, wooden sandwich board, and she was trying to pick it up by herself. And I'm like, hey, honey, I have gloves on. Let me do this. I won't pinch my fingers.
0: We got to look out for each other.
2: Yeah, and Grandma's way down the street. So
0: Grandma didn't give a fuck.
1: Grandma doesn't know what's happening yet.
0: Grandma was late for bingo.
2: Grandma was
0: like, I gotta go. Let's go.
1: Grandma was not late for bingo. She just didn't see what happened.
0: Grandma's never late for bingo.
2: Yeah, she's never late for bingo.
0: I get it. All right. Well, let me go ahead and say real quick, just a split second here, dedicated to the music that we listen to. I mentioned that today was an easy peasy one.
2: Easy peasy.
0: I listened to the song for the first time, which Rylan was like, oh yeah, I got that on 45. I'm like, of course you do. Cool for Cats by Squeeze. I hadn't heard that song before. Now I'm like, that is fucking adorable.
2: It's a good one.
0: I love that song. And I'm like, I shall dedicate a whole show to this one song. And I did. But then it turned out to like every other show that I'm like, oh, I played all these bands all the time. So this is an easy peasy, relaxing Sunday afternoon radio show.
2: Love it.
0: You don't, you know, we're gonna relax, but then we're gonna, you know, we fight the man later.
1: Yeah, well, you can already hear the sirens in the background.
0: That's
1: coming.
0: Right.
1: So you gotta listen till the end.
0: Things are getting crazy.
1: See how fucking this pans out.
0: I mean, like if somebody had written what's going on in a book, I'd be like, this is ridiculous. This is not credible. This is nutty.
2: Yeah.
0: This is a bad book. This is not credible at all. And then it's like, no, that's today.
2: Yeah, there was a grandma.
0: Dulcet tones of emergency. Hold on a sec.
1: Yeah, I mean, there
2: was a grandma who was a nanny.
0: Oh, I heard about that.
2: In Diamond Heights. She got out because...
0: Good.
2: Basically, because it was ridiculous, and the people who she worked for called 911 and the an emergency network to come free her like as soon as it happened, because they were like, "Hey, she worked here," and the ICE people were like, "She's blah blah blah blah blah." Yeah.
0: Uh-oh. Yeah, it's been
2: drug dealer.
0: It's been crazy. Honestly, I feel like maybe we all died, at COVID, and it's been like purgatory, like weird, like Twilight episode in the last 5 years.
1: I don't feel dead.
0: He feels very alive, but I just mean that like many times I sit at my desk, at my work desk, typing up a very useless email and going like, are we like not taking to the streets? Like, when's that going to happen? Who's organizing that? Am I really supposed to keep doing this?
2: Right.
0: But I have to keep paying rent. So that's just
2: The rent hasn't stopped
0: being due. Yeah. And Barbara seems like a nice lady, so I'll continue to pay rent.
2: Ding, ding.
0: Ding, ding. Yeah. All right. Well, let's see what else we listen to. After Squeeze, we listen to You've Got My Number from The Undertones, That's Entertainment from The Jam, Ant Music from Adam and the Ants, Whoop. Pump It Up from Elvis Costello, Swords of a Thousand Men from Ten Pole Tutor, Germ Free Adolescence from X-Ray Specs, Reward from The Teardrop Explodes, Bondage Up Yours, which is a really funky track from Pussy Riot where they sort of overlay vocals and other music on top of the original X-Specs.
2: Uh-huh.
0: I'm sorry, X-Ray Specs.
2: It's like a cover and
0: sort of duo.
2: Cover combo.
0: I liked it a lot. And I was like, oh, why don't you join my party, Pussy Riot? Let's go.
2: Yeah.
0: And then finally, we listened to the B-52s doing Dance This Mess Around, which is one of my favorite.
1: Yeah,
0: I love that song. It's starting to become more satisfying to me than, you know, Rock Lobster and
2: it's a great song.
0: I still remember my physical reaction to Love Shack the first time I heard it when I was like, I must have been like 10 or 11, and I was just like glued to the TV, like it was like MTV or some shit, and just like, oh my god, this song is everything. Hey everyone, look at this art.
2: Yeah.
1: And then it was everywhere.
0: Well, I mean, like, I think the song came... When did Love Shack come out? Like, it must have been earlier than that, because I feel like... Because that would have been the 90s like, right? It's a 90s song? Okay.
2: Love Shack was album 3.
0: Mm-hmm.
2: I think it... No, it was the first album after Cindy Wilson's brother died.
0: Oh.
2: I think. Yeah.
1: I like to think it was like the early 90s, because you used to hear
2: 92, maybe.
0: Okay, Love that makes sense. That would have been
2: 11. 92.
0: Okay, perfect.
1: You'd always hear it like kind of followed by like you know, whatever else was in the 90s, like a Sheryl Crow or like Billy Ray Cyrus. You'd hear Achy Breaky Heart after.
0: Oh my god, nonstop.
1: Especially at like county fairs.
0: Let me tell you this, I never thought that was art.
2: Or is it,
1: you know,
2: Tempest?
1: Yeah, shit like that.
2: Terrible. MTV terrible. Bands.
0: but yeah, Funky Love Shack. It's I feel like it was
2: before Nevermind.
0: I was hoping that that's what it would be like to be an adult, and it kind of is if you really lean into it and drink lots and party lots and hang out with cool people
2: and get your hair done wild and occasionally.
0: Get your hair done. That's true. All right, well, we're taking this break. I thought we could also take an opportunity to take a look at some of the shows that are taking place around town. This is coming off of the Steve Kwepke, The List Bay Area, which is a great resource for all of your party needs.
2: Oh, it's music fantastic. Needs. Yeah, and always includes the prices and approximate prices.
0: Yeah, approximate. And pit warnings.
2: And pit warnings, and we'll tell you if it's sold out.
0: Yeah. Okay, well, Joey and I will be reading from the list, while U Island will be looking at Noise Pop, which is also taking place this week.
2: Yeah, Noise Pop started February 19th and extends till March 1st. You can still buy badges, I think.
0: You don't need no stinking... Oh,
1: damn right.
0: Damn
1: we don't need
0: Jinx.
2: The badges are expensive, except if you're planning to go to like more than four shows, and then they are a really good deal.
0: Oh, okay.
2: Yeah, you get it.
0: All right. Joe, if you want to kick it off, I mean, we haven't edited the list, so of course we're going to peruse the lists. I mean, I'll do Monday if you want to do Tuesday. So looking at Monday, it looks like, I'll do a nice little call out to the Ivy Room. Now, the Ivy Room is in Albany, not San Francisco or Oakland. It's a little further away. We only make it there kind of rarely because it's kind of a truck and we don't have a car and we drink too much.
2: Great venue, though. It's a fantastic venue. That's where we saw Frankie and the Witchfingers.
0: Yeah, they're fantastic.
1: Well, they do shows there all the time. It's a great little place.
0: Over at the Ivy Room tomorrow, they've got Ominous, Temple of the Fuzz Witch, Vessels, Sin Loto. This is a 21 and over show. It's $15, and the show should start kind of early-ish, around 7:30, so that's kind of nice. But if you want to stick around town, over at the Kilowatt, we've got Nis, Carrion Children, and Stars Dust, 21 and over show. Ooh, kind of pricey, $29.
1: Well, that Carrion Kids is from Mexico, actually.
0: Oh.
1: I know those guys. Cool.
2: Nis is a great band.
1: Yeah, there's a couple of things, but
0: The
1: Carrion Kids are from like Mexico City, that side of stuff. So I'm sure they're asking for a couple more pesos than the rest of the people.
0: Have you guys heard what's going on in Mexico right now?
1: Oh, Mexico!
0: Dear Lord,
1: let's keep going with the list we talk.
0: Okay,
1: about
0: we'll talk. We talk Mexico later. Otherwise, I get distracted. Okay.
2: Yeah,
0: let's see. Oh my God. Okay, I don't know about this, but I'm going to say it anyway. Apparently, Palace of Fine Arts tomorrow. Van Morrison.
1: Wow.
0: Shauna Morrison. I don't know who Shauna Morrison, but I wonder if
2: they're related.
0: Fuck yeah. And then Elvin Bishop. I don't know. All ages show, 6 p.m., 7 p.m. There's no money on that, so is it free?
1: No.
0: I mean, Palace of Fine Arts is an open space, right?
2: I don't think it's free.
0: Probably not. Van Morrison is going to do shit for free.
2: No, he doesn't
0: No way. Let's see here. There's something called question mark. Is a tavern because it can't be tavern on 312 Harlot Street in San Francisco. Oh, that's interesting. Question mark tavern.
2: There's a couple new venues on that list. I noticed.
0: Wow. We should maybe like walk by that tomorrow. It is, they have Blunt Force, Nail Biter, Sharps Removed.
1: Sounds like a pit warning.
0: It sounds like a pit warning indeed. Sounds like a, you know, sharp objects warning. This is a 21 and over show, and it's free.
2: Yeah, trouble.
0: Okay, and those are the only ones I'm going to read for Monday. So we can go on to Tuesday. And Joey, how's your eyesight? Can you read this very small text?
1: Yes, we can.
0: Okay.
1: So Tuesday, February 4th, or 24th, I'm sorry, Benders, we got... Suver, there you go.
0: Interesting. I don't know
1: SUV
0: how that's
1: going to be. Tell me, and then beefsteak.
0: Beefsteak.
1: 21 plus, free with reservation. Oh. So, that's not too bad. Brick and mortar got Vortex and something.
0: Cassandra?
1: That's a $35 show.
0: Oh, my goodness.
1: Castro Theater's got Sam Smith.
0: It's already sold out, but that's supposed to be like the big like reopening of the Castro, right? I mean, Sam Smith.
2: Yes.
0: Pretty huge for them.
2: It is. He's doing 20 shows there.
1: Wow.
0: Whoa.
2: But the big opening was Darcy Drillinger opened the Castro last weekend.
0: Thank you.
2: And I was there.
0: Ooh.
1: So you know all about
2: this. I do know all about it.
1: So on February 24th, on a Tuesday, we're going to skip it down. The Kilowatts got Playboy.
0: Man, baby.
1: I don't know who is this. A tribute to Diesel Dudes and Mega Ran. Mega Man was already chosen. the Knockout, you got Levi Thomas, me and the...
0: Neanderthal. Neanderthal? Neanderthal.
1: Easy Crier.
0: That's me.
1: That's a really good fucking emo band name. Easy Crier. Oh, man. Anyway, then we got the Regency. This has been canceled. Never mind. The Rickshaw Stop. we got Rum Gold, Dana Williams. You know, then going on to February, the Wednesday, the 25th.
0: Oh, I'll take that one. And incidentally, is there any noise pops?
2: Yeah, actually, you know, I'm just going to burn through them because it's the whole week.
0: Do you want to do it at the end or do you want to do it right now?
2: I'll do it right now.
0: Let's do it right now.
2: All right, because some of them may overlap. Jay Robbins is playing Burning Airlines at the bottom of the hill on the 22nd. Wisp, who is a local San Francisco artist that plays shoegaze and was discovered at Outside Lands last year. Is headlining at the Great American Music Hall. Jay Formidable is playing at the Swedish American Hall on the 23rd, and that show is sold out unless you have a Noise Pop badge.
1: Badges.
2: Steven.
3: You need sticky badges.
2: Steven Malcolmus is also sold out at the Great American Music Hall. That's the 23rd. We talked about Rum Gold at Pop Scene. That is a Noise Pop show. That's at the Rickshaw Stop on the 24th. Playboy Man Baby is playing at the Kilowatt on the 24th.
0: Oh, that's the one we just read. Okay.
2: Yeah, and then we've got Voorhees at the Brick and Mortar on the 24th. Porches on the solo at February 24th at the Great American. The Noise Pop, Do the Bay, and San Francisco Happy Hour at Bender's, which is... let's see, with Silver, Tell Me, and Beefsteak. That's free. It's February 24th.
0: Mm-hmm.
2: That's where I discovered Destroy Boys. I went to a Noise Pop happy hour at Bender's, and they were the first band, and they were better than anybody else. Clea Reed is playing two shows at SF Jazz on the 25th. Yellow Dogs are playing the Great American Music Hall on the 25th. That NIST show at the Kilowatt is the 25th. Hot Flash Heat Wave is playing at the Bottom of the Hill on the 25th. Belle is playing at Café du Nord on the 25th. Sugar Candy Mountain, one of my all-time favorite bands, is headlining at the Rickshaw Stop on the 25th. The Big Leak Collective Happy Hour is at Bender's on the 25th. That'll be another cavalcade of stars, and that one is also free. Shannon Shaw and Friends is going to be at KQED Live on February 26th.
1: You think Jamin's going to be there?
0: Probably.
2: I guess. Winston's Surf Shirt is a Pop Scene show at the Rickshaw Stop. Somersault is Great American Music Hall. SML is sold out at SF Jazz. Carpool Tunnel is February 26th at the Bottom Hill. Tom Kenny and the High Seas is February 26th at the Kilowatt. Esprit, which is George Clanton, is at Gray Area on the 26th. Cupcake is sold out at Public Works on the 26th. Fiery Furnaces are playing the Chapel on the 26th. Pinback and Bayonne are playing Bimbo's 365 Club on the 26th. White Crane Happy Hour is at Bender's. Again, another free show. That's on the 26th. Jamie Fine at Pop Scene is at Brick and Mortar. Clipping is at the UC Theater on the 27th. SML, two nights sold out at SF Jazz. So it looks like most of the stuff at SF Jazz is sold out. Tortoise, Great American Music Hall on the 27th is sold out. Lyrics Born is playing at Gray Area. That should be an amazing show. We've seen Lyrics Born a few times, and they're all kinds of fun. That same night, Shannon Shaw is doing another show at the Kilowatt. And Balanced Breakfast Happy Hour is happening at Bender's on the 27th. It looks like there's a Bender's Happy Hour every night of the week.
3: Wow,
2: for
3: that's great.
2: Noise
3: Go
2: Pop.
3: Go Bender's.
2: Yeah, and then Family Crest, Swedish American Hall, Beats Antique, UC Theater. This is February 28th. Tortoise is playing two nights at the Great American Music Hall. That's sold out. Hugo de la Lune, two shows at SF Jazz. February 28th, Illuminati Hotties are playing the Bottom of the Hill, and that show is sold out. Clover Country is at the Brick and Mortar. CFCF is at the Kilowatt on 28th. J Som is at the Gray Area with it's a KXP Vinelands live show with J Som, Pink Breath of Heaven, and Sobstar. And that's on the 28th. There's so much fun stuff happening.
3: It might be cold out, but the streets are hot.
1: The block is hot. Every which way.
2: Yeah, it's totally happening.
3: Man, what a time to be in San Francisco.
2: The Illuminati Hotties have an early show at the Bottom
3: of
2: the
3: Hill. I love that name so much.
2: I know. The
1: 28th. That's creative.
2: There's an evening with Sun. I mean, the 28th is like a stacked night because Sun.
3: God damn it. Every time I leave San Francisco, it makes me regret it.
2: Yeah.
1: We might not be going.
3: We're going. It's all right. Mexico's all right.
2: Sun Ra.
3: Like, I don't know.
1: We'll keep going with the
2: Sun Ra. An Evening with Sun Ra Orchestra is at the Chapel on the 28th. Text me. Okay, there's another happy hour at Bender's. Text Me Records happy hour at Bender's on the 28th. Vitas Lauscharn, two shows at SF Jazz. Esther Rose, March 1st at the Kilowatt. Oh, we've gotten into March 1st. And I'm going to just stop talking because there's so much.
3: Yeah, and honestly, like, a lot of it, there's crossovers with the list, Bay Area, where, like, I couldn't track what wasn't on there.
2: Well, I don't think it matters. The point is, Noise Pop is happening right now, and there's a yes. whole bunch of shows, and there is a free happy hour at Bender's every night of Noise Pop.
3: That's pretty amazing. Now, did you speak about, on February 25th, the Chapel?
2: Who is it?
3: Because, I mean, it might be... Is it... No, it's... Oh, it's a George Harrison birthday tribute. Oh, my God. I need to go see
2: yeah,
3: that.
2: Yeah, yeah, no
3: So
2: kidding.
3: That is going to be Cyril Jordan, Shannon Shaw, Andy Kabik. Well, I'll read all the names, but the names that I know are Shannon Shaw and Joel Robinow. Joel Robinow from the Once and Future Band. We've had him on the radio show. He's absolutely fantastic. And, of course, the incredible Shannon Shaw. But, again, I'll read the rest of the names. So Andy Kabik, Kelly McFarlane, May Powell, U-Wade, Skyway Man, Walk in Love, Isaiah Mitchell, Graham Norwood, Brijesh Pandya. Ether Wave Light Show. This is an all-ages show. It's $36. Doors are at 7 p.m. George Harrison birthday show. That birthday tribute. That sounds amazing because I love George Harrison so much.
2: No, and I think that's not a Noise Pop show.
3: Yeah.
2: They just scheduled it because his birthday is happening. They scheduled it during Noise Pop.
3: That's real nice. That's real nice.
2: Yeah. I went to the Syd Barrett birthday show that was done there by Robin Hitchcock.
3: Mm-hmm.
2: And it was just amazing. It sounds like so much fun. I'm booked that night, but I would totally go.
3: What are you doing that night? Where are you going?
2: That's Wednesday this week, right?
3: Yes.
0: Yes.
2: Yeah, I am already signed up to work late that night. So
0: I just realized, because I'm kind of a hard set these days on not buying tickets to go see shows during the week, because I'm just so exhausted all the fucking time. Because I'm not a spring chicken anymore. Anyway, but I'm actually taking Thursday off, so I'm wondering. I might be going to that chapel show if it still has tickets, man.
2: It sounds amazing.
0: It sounds fucking amazing.
2: We just saw Sprint at the chapel, and it was a school night show, and they were See God amazing. Like, they were so good. It was just one of those nights that I was like, I don't want to be here, and then I'm there, and they play, and it was so good. I was so glad I was there.
0: That's wonderful. That's so great.
2: So it still happens. It can happen for you. You just have to pick and choose,
0: I love
2: honestly.
0: It here. It's a good time here. Yeah, San Francisco's a good time.
2: You just got to pick and choose. You can't do it all.
0: You can't do it all. So we're going out of town starting Thursday, coming back late Sunday.
2: Where in Mexico?
0: Mexico. Oh. So we're going down to Tijuana to hang out with some of my family. And then from there, we're going on to Ensenada. What we were talking about just now is that there's some hot news, you know. Apparently, the Mexican government, in coordination with the U.S., which at this point, I'm like, oh, God, guys. You don't want to do that right now, guys. You don't want to get messed up with these, or mixed up with these guys right now, guys. They took down one of the heads of the cartels down there near in Jalisco, in PV area, Puerto Vallarta area, and there's a lot of fallout. There's a lot of violence. There's fires.
1: Airports
0: have been closed.
1: People are stranded.
0: There's an advisory to, like, you know, cover and hold in place, or what's it called?
1: Something like that.
0: Yeah, like shit's going
2: shelter
0: down.
2: In place.
0: Shelter in place. Thank you very much.
2: Well, so it's a devil's bargain by the Mexican government.
0: Yeah,
2: but,
0: absolutely.
2: You know, the cartels centered around Puerto Vallarta have compromised and Jalisco have compromised the police locally.
0: Yeah, that makes sense.
2: Like, it is bad scene. I mean,
0: and it's just, you know, tourism was one of the key. It's key to their economy. Of course, it's key to almost anybody's economy, right? But
2: it's key to our economy.
0: It's key to our economy.
2: Anyway,
0: what I'm trying to say is, like, oh my God, like, you know, this kind of activity is going to, it's just going to have reverberations, just waves of affecting all sorts of people and people's livelihoods and people's lives.
2: Well, I'll chat with my hairdresser about that, because
0: you almost said boyfriend.
2: Yeah, I know. No, his boyfriend lives in PV, so.
0: Oh no, I'm sorry.
1: I saw a bunch of photos from PV, and it was
0: looking dramatic.
1: People are just on the roof decks, like, holy crap, watching it all burn down.
0: Yeah, Jesus. There's like,
1: and like, they got roadblocks. They got, you know, like, just
0: going down.
2: Oh my god,
1: it's that whole part's, you know. But Jalisco's a big. You know, it's
0: big state, yeah.
2: Yeah.
1: From that, and like, yeah, there's photos of the Guadalajara airport, and everybody's just like, oh, I guess we're fucking stuck here.
2: We're staying. Maybe we're going to go to Tulum for a week.
1: Fuck no, that airport.
0: Well, that's another part of the country, so yeah.
2: No, I know. I'm just saying.
0: No, I'm just saying, like, yeah, like, it's, that might be okay.
1: Well, I'm just saying, they're probably not going to open up that airport for a little while. So, I mean, anybody's in Guadalajara Airport right now, which is a massive amount of people, I bet.
0: Yeah. I mean, it's the two, or maybe the three, I'd say, like, the three biggest airports, or maybe the busiest airports. Of course, Cancun, because of the, between Cabo and Cancun, those are like the heavy tourism, right? Airports. And then the other ones would be, of course, Mexico City. But then the other one is Guadalajara, is what, like, probably the biggest, one of the biggest. Like I would say, like, number two after, you know, Mexico City.
1: And
0: so
1: that place
0: it's
1: a shit show anyway, but to imagine it all on fire, like.
0: But that is because it's so busy.
1: But there's only one way into the airport and one way out. Like, I don't know, not to get too into, you know, but, you know. You got to get off at the right exit, otherwise, you know, like...
0: He's speaking from experience. We got stuck in that loop a couple times.
1: It depends on how you, you know... Oh, man. I feel for everybody that's stuck there.
0: Yeah. But, you know, like, just keep your eyes peeled, make smart decisions, and live your life, because I don't really see this shit getting better anytime soon. So, you know.
2: Well, at least
3: And by this shit, I don't mean the Mexico issue. I just mean like global unrest and shit.
2: Yeah, well, at least...
1: the gravy days are over.
2: We have that wonderful photograph of Andrew Mountbatten realizing he's been arrested because of the Epstein files. That was a thing of beauty.
3: I saw that. That's like a theme, like we're like in the back of a car with like the lighting looking the worst it could possibly be, and like there's several pictures, and sometimes they're really sad because there's pictures of royals, specifically Laura's royals, that are just like they're ill or something, not because they're being arrested. Like that's just something the paparazzi does out there. Like, oh, you're in the back of a car, let me take a picture through the front, making you look really, really bad. Although this one is justified.
1: Go fuck. Paid it too.
3: Yeah, like I can go fuck himself. He's gonna have to.
2: Well, what's super fun about it is he's being held in a British.
3: Send him to the tower.
2: No, he's being held in a British prison. I mean, he got out on bond because, mm-hmm. you know, the royal family.
3: Because he's a royal.
2: Because royal family can post bond.
3: Yeah. There's something the king can do.
2: Hey,
3: it's post bail.
2: Can we put the, like, let's put the Tower of London up as collateral because we're living in Buckingham Palace.
1: We'll get him in court, you know.
2: but, you know, my point is there's nothing to stop him from talking.
3: I hope not. I hope he sings like a canary.
2: Yeah, although I think he was a very, very, very, very bad boy.
3: Oh, fuck yeah.
1: He's a naughty lad, he is.
3: He's a naughty lad. I mean, even like Lex, is it Lex or Les? Les Wexner. Les Wexner, like, he was already, like, talking too much. I hope he keeps talking. I hope he keeps talking.
2: I mean, at least he's not going to be murdered in his cell like Jeffrey Epstein.
3: No. But it's still so obnoxious that, like, he's very elderly now. Like, he's lived his life as a horrible monster, and he just gets to live his life and then like die in his sleep peacefully, probably. I don't know.
2: Yeah,
3: I mean, that's still to be determined, but what are the odds?
2: Well,
3: it's not gonna happen that way.
2: Have a miserable old age, that would make me happy.
3: I don't know, man. Like he's pretty much through that. It doesn't look that miserable.
2: But I mean, that's what happens to people who don't have a lot of money is they end up having miserable old ages.
3: Exactly. Living.
2: So it would be great if he had that too.
3: Yeah, it would be great. It would be fantastic. We can only dream and hope.
2: Yeah. Well, you know, his brother basically cut him loose and the law's got to do its work.
3: Yeah. Going back to Prince. Yeah. Going back to the man formerly known as Prince. As the joke goes this day.
2: These days.
3: All right. Well, that's enough gloom. Make sure to temper your gloom with a little bit of living so that you can have a little bit of energy to fight.
2: Yeah. And go see some live music this week.
3: Yeah.
2: There is so much good happening.
3: Go hug an animal. Go hug a loved one. And go see some music and some art.
2: Yeah, I mean, you can see Shannon Shaw three times this week.
3: And then don't forget to stick it to the man. Big protest, March 28th.
2: Yeah.
3: Let's go.
2: Stick it to the man.
3: All right, Chibooch.

0: All right. Thank you so much, everyone. You've hung out with Cheap Hooch here on February the 22nd, the year of our Lord, February 22nd, 2026.
1: It is also the year of the fire rooster.
0: I thought we were a horse.
1: Fire horse.
0: Big old horse long this year,
1: we
0: man.
1: We are a fire horse this year.
0: We are a horse fire, high fire horse.
2: Budweiser's making a lot of money.
0: That's right.
1: Yeah. Well, they have a fire horse.
2: Well, it's a fire horse. Does it get much more fucking
0: I'm
2: fire
0: talking
2: horse,
0: fire horse. Well, thank you so much for hanging out with us. We just had a grand old time listening to some shit. Remember that very long list of shows that we rattled off.
2: Yeah, don't forget Noise
1: Go
2: Pop.
1: Good Lord.
2: Go visit Benders.
1: Yeah, Benders is going to have free shows all week. Do not forget. Happy hour.
2: Don't let
0: in
2: it
0: the
2: close.
0: Chapel? My God, it's just going to be amazing. All right, up next we've got The Balcony with
1: the
0: DJ
1: balcony is
0: Rocker
1: coming.
0: Smooth. Oh my goodness, he's ready. He's ready. Touch whatever you want, buddy.
1: Are you touching?
0: All right, Cheap Hooch, everyone. Have a great night.

It's August 5th. This is the LP Lounge on RadioValencia.f. This is the LP Lounge on RadioValencia.fm, San Francisco, California. I love it when there's no technical difficulties in here and everything is working.

Nice to start off with a little Fripp and Eno. That was Fripp, F-R-I-P-P, and Eno, the Heavenly Music Corporation 1. It's called No Pussyfooting. It's August 5th, and on August 5th, 1973, Brian Eno and Robert Fripp, Mr. King Crimson, Robert Fripp, finished recording their first collaborated album, No Pussyfooting, and that's what we just heard there. I thought it was most brilliant. Forget me coughing there a little. I thought it was, I thought it sounded epic. Great way to start off any day or morning. That album is a combination of Eno's experiments with tape recorders and Fripp's Frippertronics electric guitar technique. This is the LP Lounge, a microphone, and the dude behind me playing some tunes, playing his little electronic music there. That's DJ B. Music can also be found at SoundCloud under DJ B. Apple Music is Donald Berkeley. On August 5th, 2015, alums Bob Weir, Mickey Hart, and Bill Kreutzmann announce a new band, Dead & Company, with a surprising addition, John Mayer. Deadheads fear they'll be subjected to "Your body is a wonderland," but John Mayer fits right in. And of course they showed up this weekend. I stopped by there. I swung by one day, and then I randomly happened to stay and listen on Sunday and listen in Spreckles Park. And I did interview a couple people. All right, anyway, that was. I'll let you hear that as we continue this. As this show continues.

0: Here's The Wheel by The Grateful Dead. And The Wheel's a great song because, you know, I'm always trying to go just a little bit further, always trying to go just a little bit more, and it's kind of the motto of my life, man. It's just a great, beautiful song. The words are as powerful as anything I heard, man. It's one of the first ones that ever grabbed me back when I was a kid, you know?
1: And what's your name, sir?
0: My name's Jay Vaughn. I'm from Dixon, Illinois.
1: That's great. And you play music, too?
0: I do play music. Yeah. I play music. I have a solo career as Jay Vaughn. I also have a band called Sundogs. We're a new band, but yeah, we're getting going. So yeah, I got a lot going with all that.
1: We'll play some of your music. We'll play some of your music today too. All right, great. This is Radio Valencia.
0: Here's Wheel. Thank you.

0: Thank you. Thank you. Thanks. I'm Jay Vine. It's great to be here at Awesome Town Studio in Fulton, Illinois.
1: Smoke weed every day.

0: Oh man, that was great. Woo. Smoking.
1: And it was. There was some good moments in it.
0: Yeah. Yeah, I feel we had some hot ones.
2: Yeah.
0: Yeah.
3: Well, Tony and I used to be known as the Gasoline Brothers.
0: I see.
2: Right.

0: They have some nice free stuff in there, too.
1: All right, I'm here with another Deadfin. And, sir, would you like me? I'm going to play a song that you tell us to play right now by the Dead.
2: Scarlet Fire has been pretty cool, how they've been playing that a lot. I love that.
1: Sounds good. We'll play that. What's your name and where are you from?
2: Casey Edwards from Plainfield, Indiana.
1: Thank you, sir.
3: Thank you.

Now we're flying out to New York. This is also from the 60s. A little traditional tune called Willie G. Yeah.

0: chords. Yeah, so this is our first ever tribute show. We want to thank the Johnny Martyrs for putting this on. Give them a big round of applause. And speaking of the Martyrs, we're going to invite a special, lovely little person up here. Actually, a tall, tall, lovely person. Where the hell is he? Where's that loud motherfucker?
1: Yeah. Introduce me, you fucking bastard!
0: This is Mr. Brendan O'Loughlin.
1: Yeah.
0: We got Tommy Anderson on the bass. Yeah. And Sonny Pierce on the drums. So we're gonna try a little medley of the Dead. Did quite frequently. Let's see what happens.

0: records for sale with original music. Stick around for the Johnny Martyrs. They're going to tear it apart.
1: You guys just saw the best fucking band in San Francisco. There you go.

Yeah. That was our friend there. That was our friend Mark Nelson and his band. His band, Electric Shepherd, performing live at Jerry Garcia's 70th birthday. Happy Psycho Carney Freakout Show at the Milk Bar on Haight Street on August 1st, 2012. Mark, he's on the lead vocals and guitar in that group. You know, my co-host, practically, comes on often. Speaking of birthdays, it's August 5th, and today is MCA's birthday, August 5th, 1964. MCA of the Beastie Boys, rest in peace, also passed away too early of cancer. So this is the Beastie Boys, Song for Junior. This tune is from their 1998 album, Hello Nasty. This one's pretty much

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Thank you very much. No commercials.

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0: I'm hearing from here staying for 10,000 steps.

just heard Kokoroko with the song Abusey Junction. We out here. We heard Radar Love, Golden Earring by the Space Lady from 1990. DJB with Choked on a Mushroom. I'm Not in Love by the Talking Heads, 1978. From their album, more songs about buildings and food. It was weird. Tom Waits, Sea of Love. What year was that? That was 1989. Before that was a string of songs by MCA from the Beastie Boys, because today's MCA's birthday. Well, thanks for tuning in today, and later today at 2 o'clock we got a great show called Disaster Sounds, and 4 o'clock we got Happy Horse Shit with Fiat Chase, followed by Bughouse Square at 6 o'clock and John Hell's Live Bootleg Bonanza at 8 o'clock.

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this is called A Sea of Love, A Sea of Love by Huerco S from 2016. Yeah, before I head out of here, I'd let you know that on August 5th, 1964, the Beach Boys record this tune right here on August 5th, 1964. I'm out of here.

Look at it. It's all blank. The face in the photograph, too dark for features. But the praying mantis, just so clear. Its forelegs fingering my hair. And it's there in focus on my shoulder. It teaches me my true name. It gives me this message. Do not strike the low chord, lest its vibrations awaken the halls of Maya. It instructs me on the ways when need be to hide. It wakens the serpent inside to throb, to burn. It pulls the arrow from my ear, and it whispers, whispers, whispers a last word, what seems the last vapors of a long dream, like Baraka wrote, like James Brown sings, whispers, please, please.

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It don't matter the color. We are all family.

0: You see, I found a way to cook chicken deep down to get that real crispy crust some folks like. I better do that again, Hutton.
1: Yes.
2: All right. You don't want me to sing, do you, for Christ's sake?
3: We're rolling. This is the good one. Take five.
0: Most folks have heard about it.
3: All right, that's good. Good, very nice.
0: That's why folks call it finger. That's why folks call it finger.
3: Sounds good.
0: That's why folks call it finger licking good. That's why folks call it finger licking good. That's why folks call it finger licking good.
2: I'm not getting anywhere with this damn thing.
3: Okay, fine.

a face pressed to mine, a black hole planting a kiss, an uproarious cry. It was not cruelty, not even insult, but a quirky form of universal love, an impulse of great narcotic joy. I sought my kind and found none. How you rescued me, your peasant hands reaching through time, wrapping my young heart. Your poems, found in a stall by the Greyhound station, I dogged, dreaming of escape. Words I could not comprehend, and yet, deciphered by blood, illuminated adolescence. I wrote with the image of you above my work table, vowing one day to trace your steps, dressed in the watch cap and coat of my present self. This morning, pulling into your town, I walked the streets that you despised, the streets I love, for you having despised them. I will go to this train station in Roche. I will touch the remains of the walls of the farmhouse where you wept a season in hell while your sisters harvested the fields. I will walk the road you raced as a sturdy limb boy, the road you were carried on with one leg, face down on a litter, flanked by misery, who love no company. I will be there at the train station. I will piss in the urinal you pissed in. A young man cursing existence, and then a dying man. I will squat and rise. I will stand. I will give you my limbs, no longer young, but sturdy all the same. I project from the urinal to Marseille that you gave glory, and they just tossed it away into the river. A discarded wreath where rats sit, using it for a nest. A. Rimbaud, the rat poet laureate. A rat is all I have been, scurrying through the streets of the city of brotherly love. I am here, my brother. I am here where you were, and I feel as if I could find you waiting. Everyone wears a corpse around their wrist, just a bit of twine, but a corpse all the same. A dead thing proclaiming, I have you and you. I will snip all these things and hurl all rings in the urinal you knelt in. Your tears made it overflow. All the sewage covered the station and made you shudder. That was as close as a laugh as you could get to. The image of a shit-covered wagon. You stood clad in white, trembling. This is what I know. I am here for a purpose. The purpose changes. Gifts that are not mine. Children who are not mine. An angel who is not mine. And this, to meet you at the urinal and draw you upright in my arms. I am still sturdy. This memory may enter me, and I will realign the clay of my being. Will be you. Muscle shall be ours. All limbs intact, all brutal mirrors cracked. I am here, and that is something. I am here, my friend, and have always been, as much as for any living thing. A face pressed to mine, a black hole planting a kiss, an uproarious cry. It was not cruelty, not even insult, but a quirky form of universal love, an impulse of great narcotic joy. I sought my kind and found none. How you rescued me, your peasant hands reaching through time, wrapping my young heart. Your poems, found in a stall by the Greyhound station, I dogged, dreaming of escape. Words I could not comprehend, and yet, deciphered by blood, illuminated adolescence. I wrote with the image of you above my work table, vowing one day to trace your steps, dressed in the watch cap
and coat of my present self. This morning, pulling into your town, I walked the streets that you despised, the streets I love, for you having despised them. I will go to this train station in Roche. I will touch the remains of the walls of the farmhouse where you wept a season in hell while your sisters harvested the fields. I will walk the road you raced as a sturdy-limbed boy, the road you were carried on with one leg, face down on a litter, flanked by misery, who love no company. I will be there at the train station. I will piss in the urinal you pissed in. A young man cursing existence, and then a dying man. I will squat and rise. I will stand. I will give you my limbs, no longer young, but sturdy all the same. I project from the urinal to Marseille that you gave glory, and they just tossed it away into the river. A discarded wreath where rats sit, using it for a nest. A. Rimbaud, the rat poet laureate. A rat is all I have been, scurrying through the streets of the city of brotherly love. I am here, my brother. I am here where you were, and I feel as if I could find you waiting. Everyone wears a corpse around their wrist, just a bit of twine, but a corpse all the same. A dead thing proclaiming, I have you and you. I will snip all these things and hurl all rings in the urinal you knelt in. Your tears made it overflow. All the sewage covered the station and made you shudder. That was as close as a laugh as you could get to. The image of a shit-covered wagon. You stood clad in white, trembling. This is what I know. I am here for a purpose. The purpose changes. Gifts that are not mine. Children who are not mine. An angel who is not mine. And this, to meet you at the urinal and draw you upright in my arms. I am still sturdy. This memory may enter me, and I will realign the clay of my being. Will be you. Muscle shall be ours. All limbs intact. All brutal mirrors cracked. I am here, and that is something. I am here, my friend, and have always been, as much as for any living thing.

0: Do you occasionally have a bit too much to drink? Well, you should listen to the Maldoror and Dr. Junk Show. We'll get you home from the bar safely. Here's an actual recording of us dropping off a longtime listener at his very doorstep. Let's listen, shall we?
1: This is letting himself into his home. And you're in.
2: Thank you.
1: Be careful. Sleep on your side. You all right?
3: No. Just shut the door. It'll be fine.
1: All right.
0: 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Dr. Junk and Maldoror are not actually responsible enough to make sure you get home. No civilians were harmed in the making of this promo. The Maldoror and Dr. Junk Show, just shut the door. It'll be fine.

This is Smelly Kelly from Red Meat. And when I'm in San Francisco, and that's all the fucking time, I listen to Radio Valencia because they play that good roots shit. God bless you. Take care. Say hello to the children.

Jenaud. 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Why, our group had 21% fewer fangs. My God, Sally, it makes a great Bloody Mary, too. Frank, you are...

0: 6 billion years ago, great natural explosions rocked the earth, and a living, breathing thing was born. A week ago last Tuesday, it shuddered, slithered, and made its way from the slimy depths of the Marianas Trench. Does it want to devour Cleveland, Ohio?
1: No, man.
0: Does it want to live in Cleveland, Ohio?
1: Well, it's a nice place to visit, but...
0: What does it want to do?
1: I just want to twist.
0: Yes, man. Well, so does everybody. What makes you so special?
2: Well, I got four...

0: Everyone was doing the monster twist. The stock market panicked, and the Dow Jones averages plummeted 87 points in 12 seconds. Veteran observers on Capitol Hill filibustered, and the decision was made to attack. 16,000 B-70s, flamethrowers, missiles, and spitballs bombarded the monster. Yet, nothing could stop the havoc wreaked by his twist. But then the government called on its secret weapon.
1: All right, folks. A one and a two, and everybody's gotta do the bubble of bounds, cause everybody knows it's what up front that counts.
2: Oh, no. No, not that. I can't stand it. Help! Help! Take me back to the slime. Anything's better than this. Mother of God!

driving through Wiltshire, very nice countryside, sky, ground, all that sort of thing, natural marriage, natural resources. And I'm looking out the window, because I don't come from that part of the world, and I said, what's that over there? And it was sort of a sort of low, grey, concrete thing. It was all surrounded by fields, really nice trees, but there was a sort of low, like a sort of a large square of concrete, like the foundations of a building that hadn't been built. But it had little walls, about a foot high or something, looked like that, maybe 2 foot high, 3 foot high. And in fact, it was a sort of top of it, and it was a sort of flat roof. And I thought, oh, I see. And then I pointed as a car got past it. I said, what was that? And the country person who was with me said, that's where they keep pigs. I thought, oh, yes, I see.

HC, Special K and LSD, J's and H and HB. 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Next time, won't you sing with me?

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Does that turn you on? Look. I thought it might. Stand between me while I sit on the loo. Do you like it coming out? Can you hear that lovely little tinkle? Oh, darling, while I wee, please put your tongue there. Let me wee. What does that feel like? Oh, does that feel gorgeous? I've never done that before. That nearly makes me come doing it. Now stand up. Can you? Oh, I want you to pee down my boobs. 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Yes. It's hot. Oh, it's just so lovely and warm and hot. Oh, darling, you're gorgeous. Shall we jump in the bath now? Let's get in the bath. I want you to soak me all over. I'll lie back in the bath and lift my cunt out of the water for you to soak me. Don't put too much soap inside me. I don't want to sting. Just rub my clit with the bar of soap. Oh, I know what we can try. Let's try the shower. Can you turn it full on? God, that's amazing. Oh, it's really amazing, darling. Yes, hold it there. Just there. Oh. Put your cock between my legs and you can feel the shower, how hard it's spurting out. I don't want you to fuck me yet. Just feel. Can you feel what it's like? Oh, that's marvellous. I've got to come with the shower. Oh, darling, that feels great. Rub that soap. Make my hair all soapy. That's it. Put the spray back on. Oh, God, that's great, darling. Can you suck my nipples? I've got to come. Oh. My nipples feel like huge sugar cubes. Oh, they're so hard. See how long they get. Oh, that's marvellous. Oh, darling, do you mind if I come again? Just one little come before you fuck me.

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That's it. Now I sit on the side of the bath. 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You're doing everything for me. 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That's wonderful. Can I have some talcum powder and baby oil mixed together?

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1: Hello, my name is Nigel, and I

Exciting, dramatic, evocative, expressive. This is the Moog synthesizer, proclaimed by musicians and audiences alike to be the most important musical instrument development of our decade. Moog Music Incorporated, the designer and builder of Moog synthesizers, invites you now to explore the sound of the Moog with us. Hear for yourself how a true synthesizer shapes musical sounds, how Moog Studio synthesizers have been creatively and successfully used in virtually every type of recorded music, and how the new Moog Performance synthesizers offer exciting new tonal resources to all musical performers. A true synthesizer does more than produce a wide variety of new and striking musical sounds. It provides the expressive capability of a fine solo instrument. Unlike an organ with its limited number of voices, a true synthesizer allows the musician to select and shape each individual part of the total tone. Thus, the musician himself constructs or synthesizes the desired sound quality. First, he selects the tone sources. Pitch tones may span the entire musical range from the lowest to the highest, and will have one of many possible sets of overtones or pitched white sound may be used. The component tones are then mixed. The overtone spectrum is shaped.

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Gershon Kingsley's interpretation of Rhapsody in Blue uses the Moog synthesizer and piano. 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Listen now to this section of Tarkus, the big album of Emerson, Lake, and Palmer, featuring live performance on a Moog synthesizer.

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0: 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Yo yo, Tokyo, Peyote, Oke, Opium, Pinocchio, Go Go, Dance Akimbo, Baby, Bebop, Obligato, Papa, Built-A-Play, Day-Glo, Pinball, Pogo, Jump, Ping Pong Ball, Judo, Kick, Ding Dong Bell, Lob-A-Bomb, Bomb to bomb, pop art, goo gaz, who poop, eyes, and ooga gay.
1: You all want to come out here and sing it with me?
2: Come on out. Come on.
1: This is a Democratic
2: together,
1: show.
2: Huh?
1: Come on, everybody. Come on, Bobby.
2: Michael, Bobby, come on. Bobby, you stand right here, baby.
1: Right here. Okay.
2: Right in front of here.
1: Everybody, ready? Come on, everybody. Anybody want to come out here? Come on. You know what? You know the song?

Now, the great thing about the James Bond films is the amazing music from the James Bond movies. And only the finest performers get a chance to do a James Bond theme. People like Tom Jones. People like Tina Turner. People like Aha. Only the greatest and most enduring bands get a chance to do a James Bond theme. That's sad because so many brilliant performers have never done a James Bond theme. It's amazing. People like Neil Young.

0: chance. 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
1: Hey, James, come up to my place. 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
0: Never. 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

0: Another chance. Another great British performer, Robert Smith from The Cure.
1: I am a spy. Why do I cry? Why do I cry? I'm a spy, I'm a spy. Oh, oh, oh, oh. Sunday's sad and Tuesday's dead. I just was lost in a submarine.
0: I don't know. Who else?
2: Tom Waits
0: would be good.
3: I saw a pirate with a leg, a Chinese horse with a stable peg, a chimp with a monkey dancing in the rain. Then I saw old James Bond again.
0: Anybody else?
4: James Brown.
5: Whoa! Secret attaché case. Whoa! Little knife. Whoa! Switch. Whoa! 007.
0: Oh, people like R.E.M.
5: Hey, James Bond, you got a gun. You shot me in the face. Ow, that hurt.
0: Never done one. But my favorite would be Bob Dylan.
6: He's everybody around. You were coming in, having fun, didn't you? With a satellite with a laser beam, and everyone had a scream, wouldn't you?
0: Weird. Thank you.

0: 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Every Saturday, 12 till 2 here on RadioValencia.fm. It's time for ES Beats, everyone. I'm DJ ESB. And we're going with old vinyl again.
1: At all.
0: And we're going deep into our soundtrack archives. Enjoy the ride. You can play Guess That Movie at RadioValencia.fm in the chat room. Let's get going.

0: Hello?
1: Hi there. How are you?
0: Hi, I'm well. Thank you.
1: Welcome to the studio, Original Bro.
0: Thank you so much.
1: And welcome to the show, everyone out there. We are ES Beats.
0: Yeah.
1: And we are back in the studio two weeks in a row. What a record.
0: Gorgeous.
1: It's all vinyl again today, people. It's all soundtracks from my my personal soundtrack collection, my pride and joy. And it was good to see people guessing in the chat room, although not quite right. Got to be honest, DJ Grandpa was very close.
0: Close, yeah.
1: It was Harold Faltermeyer who did do the soundtrack to Beverly Hills Cop. He actually did it the same year as the song you just heard. But that was the theme song to Fletch with Chevy Chase.
0: Such a good one.
1: Yeah, so we had, it was a good block there. We kicked things off with, I'm trying to do a little more obscure from certain movies. So instead of doing the Imperial March from Empire Strikes Back, I did Yoda's theme, which was the first one there. DJ Grandma said Star Wars, but she didn't know which one, and she was right. It was Empire Strikes Back. And then in the middle, yes, it was The Exorcist, the best film ever made. Mike Oldfield there doing Tubular Bells. That is the bit when she is walking through Georgetown after filming a scene, and she plays an actress in the movie, the mom.
0: Mm-hmm.
1: Absolutely amazing. Just talking about it, I want to go see it again. I've probably seen that movie more than any other film, which is kind of crazy considering how many I watched Superman and Star Wars when I was a kid. But yeah, it just blows me away every time. And yeah, Fletch there. So all instrumental to start us off here today. Let me know how we're sounding, because in my headphones it doesn't sound right, but I hope we're sounding good to you all out there, wherever you are. I'm trying to get the audio right here. There we go. That sounds better. Oh, radio voice. Hi there.
0: Radio voice.
1: Yeah, I got it in my cans are sounding good now.
0: Oh, my goodness.
1: My dulcet tones, everyone.
0: Dulcet
1: tones. How are you out there? Welcome.
0: Yes.
1: In a world
0: that
1: comes with vinyl from movies.
0: Okay.
1: Arnold Schwarzenegger.
0: Jeez.
1: Sylvester Stallone.
0: Oh, Lord.
1: Anyway, I'm almost done with that book, by the way.
0: Yeah.
1: I finished
0: it. You're literally reading it in the middle of a sidewalk.
1: Yeah, I did. I was waiting for them to park, and I was just reading my book in front of it. So I finished reading a book about film. I read a lot of books about film. Last week, I finished the book called The Lost Kings of Hollywood. And it's all about George Lucas, Steven Spielberg, and Francis Ford Coppola.
0: Yeah.
1: And just phenomenal book. I'd learned things in that book that I had no idea. And trust me, I feel like I've known a lot, but I didn't know anything until I read that book. It was amazing. So DJ Grandma, you can borrow it next time I see you. I know I also was watching Mr. Scorsese, the documentary on Apple TV, 5 episodes, amazing. Got DJ Grandma to watch that too. Just phenomenal stuff. And then now I'm almost done with this book written by the editor of Empire Magazine, which is one of my favorite movie magazines. And I can't remember the name of it now, which is pretty terrible to promote it on the air when I can't remember the name of it, but it's all about the action stars.
0: I think I have the picture of it.
1: Yeah, it's the action stars of the 80s and 90s. So it goes between Sylvester Stallone, Schwarzenegger, Jean-Claude Van Damme, Dolph Lundgren, Bruce Willis. They're all in there, and it just jumps from one to one to one, and you'd learn, and Jackie Chan, and you just learn about how they had this rivalry in the background, and some of the Steven Seagal, some of the stories he gets up to. Anyway, good stuff. But I'm almost done. I've got one chapter left. Let's get back to some music, shall we?
0: Let's do it.
1: All right, so this one, like I said, it's a very personal. I don't own a ton of vinyl, but I like to think it's a pretty good.
0: You have a pretty healthy collection.
1: It's a good collection, but my movie soundtrack collection is, I think, second to none. If I do say so myself, and there's a story behind every single soundtrack that I've bought, like every single one. This next one is no exception. And I'm going to try and play, instead of doing the obvious one from this next movie, I'm going to play a less obvious one. We'll see if DJ Grandpa can get it. It'll be interesting. One of my favorite movies of all time, Complete Cheese, gets overlooked all the time because of another movie that came out around the same time that everyone said was better, but they were wrong. So here you go. Toodles.
0: Toodles.

0: hello. Little James Bond there. For your eyes only.
1: 1981, Sheena Easton. Wow. For a lot of people my age, like my generation, that was their first Bond. And so you talk to people that are generation Gen X, and that's, for a lot of people, that's their favorite Bond movie, which is pretty funny. I think the one before it, two before it, is my favorite Roger Moore one, The Spy Who Loved Me, came out in 77. Phenomenal soundtrack. We do have it. I don't think we have it today, but we will have it in a future show. That's how much we've got. But we do have a lot of Bond. We have a lot of Bond.
0: What are we up to now? Do we think it's going to be three, or do you think it's actually going to be four shows? Soundtrack.
1: It might be four shows.
0: Oh boy.
1: So there were a couple in there from James Bond, and just so you know, those Bond albums that I have, those are the original pressings. So we kick things off with "Road of the Gypsy" by the band Adrenaline from the phenomenal. Criminally underrated and should have been nominated for several Oscars. Iron Eagle came out in 1986. Far superior to Top Gun, and no one ever talks about it. But yeah, Iron Eagle there, the Iron Eagle soundtrack, instead of doing One Vision by Queen, which everyone associates with the movie, I had to go a little deeper, and the lyrics to that song, Road of the Gypsy, cheesy as it is, was pretty much what I listened to whenever I drove back to college. It was that and the Joshua Tree, and I would blast that album all the time when I was coming over the hills, going down into the desert from California. And then we had the 007 theme. I prefer that over the James Bond theme. You know, there's the James Bond theme is when he's walking out in his suit through the spyglass of the gun, and he turns and shoots. That's the one that everyone knows. Dun, dun, dun, dun, dun, that one. Yeah. Amazing song. But the 007 theme, maybe because it was less used, I just prefer it. I think it's more triumphant. It's more exciting. It gets me going. They only use it in a couple.
0: Triumphant, wow.
1: Yeah, they only use it in a couple of Sean Connery movies. The first time they ever use it is from the movie we just heard. It's DJ Grandpa's favorite James Bond movie. It might have changed, but to my knowledge, it's still the same. It's From Russia with Love is the first time it shows up. It was the second Bond movie ever made. It's the first time you hear the 007 theme. They use it again in You Only Live Twice when he gets Little Nelly, the helicopter. And they use it again in Moonraker, almost a comedy, that one, Moonraker. Not a lot of jeopardy. It was their response to Star Wars. But when he's going through the Amazon in his boat, and it turns into a hang glider, that's the song they play then, too. So whenever the 007 theme shows up, I'm ready to go. It's awesome.
0: It's all it takes.
1: And so that's from 1963. And then we had, of course, the titular song, For Your Eyes Only, from For Your Eyes Only, came out in 1981 with Sheena Easton, who I believe...
0: What?
1: Tucson.
0: What? No.
1: Right?
0: What?
1: Or she's Scottish.
0: No, she's Scottish, yeah.
1: Who's the one from Tucson, then? Is that Pat Benatar?
0: Oh, okay, now I'm looking that up.
1: There's one from Tucson and there's one from...
0: I thought Pat Benatar was from, like, the Midwest.
1: All right, we'll forget it. We'll go back to that.
0: I'm looking it all up now.
1: I could have sworn someone that sang one of my favorite Bond songs was from Tucson, Arizona.
0: Okay. I'm checking that.
1: But I could be way off.
0: I'll have that for the next break.
1: So yeah, we're doing old movie soundtracks. You listen to ES Beats. We're here every Saturday. Well, not every Saturday. We try to be here every Saturday from 2 till 4 on Radio Valencia.fm. Transmissions from the Mission here in the wonderful, sunny, muggy San Francisco.
0: Mm-hmm.
1: And if you were listening earlier, the wonderful Freaks to the Front were back in the studio after a couple of weeks. It was good to hear them and catch up with them. And then this afternoon, when we're done at 4 o'clock, don't touch that dial. Don't exit that window, because broadcast from Limbo 4 till 6 today, celebrating DJ Jasper's birthday.
0: Oh, nice.
1: So be sure to tune into that.
0: Cool.
1: Always a lot of fun. So we've listened to songs from movies from the 70s. We had The Exorcist, the 60s, From Russia with Love, quite a few 80s with Empire Strikes Back, Fletch, Iron Eagle, For Your Eyes Only. So let's go a little more modern. Not too modern.
0: Right.
1: Let's go a little more recent.
0: Let's do it. Toodles.

0: Test. This is rock and roll. Time to rock it from the Delta to the DMZ. Is that me or does that sound like an Elvis Presley movie? Viva Da Nang. Oh, Viva Da Nang. Da Nang me, why don't they get a rope and hang me? Hey, is it a little too early for being that loud? Hey, too late. It's 0600. What's the O stand for? Oh, my God, it's early. Speaking of early, picture a man going on a journey beyond sight and sound. He's left Crete. He's entered the demilitarized zone. What is a demilitarized zone? Sounds like something out of the Wizard of Oz.
1: Oh, no, don't go in there.
0: Oh, hee-ho, Ho Chi Minh.
1: Oh, look, you've landed in Saigon. You're among the little people now.
2: We represent the Arvern Army, Oh, no, follow the Ho Chi Minh Trail.
0: Oh, I'll get you, my pretty. Oh, my God, it's the Wicked Witch of the North. It's Hanoi Hannah.
1: Little G.I., you and your little
3: toodoo,
1: too.
3: Adrian, what are you doing, Adrian?
0: Oh, Hannah, you slut. You've been on everything but the Titanic. Stop it right now.
1: I'm melting. My pretty old.
0: But hey, here's some little advice. Don't eat at a restaurant located next to a pound. Now let's check in the field now. Hey, hi, can you help me? What's your name? My name's Roosevelt Lee Roosevelt. Roosevelt, what town are you stationed in? I'm stationed in Poontang. Well, thank you, Roosevelt. What's the weather like out there? It's hot. Damn hot. Real hot. Hotter than this is my shorts. I can cook things in it. Little crotch pot cooking. Well, can you tell me what it feels like? Fool, what is hot? I told you again. Were you born on the sun? It's damn hot. You can be a little thing. I saw it so damn hot. I saw one of those little guys in the orange robe burst into flames. It's that hot. You know what I'm talking about. What do you think it's going to be like tonight? It's going to be hot and wet. That's nice if you're with a lady, but it ain't no good if you're in the jungle. Thank you, Roosevelt. Here's a song coming your way right now. Nowhere to Run To by Martha and the Vandellas. Yes.

0: Yeah.
1: Okay, hello, hello, hello. How's everybody doing out there? It is a wonderful, we're having a meltdown outside.
2: We have a kid everyone. Outside melting down.
1: Yeah, he's, you know, having a moment. But it is a beautiful that. Saturday in San Francisco. Actually, in the Bay Area, because I was down on the peninsula today as well, seeing the one and only DJ Pop Pops. We spent some lovely time outdoors, actually, al fresco. But yes, it's a beautiful day in the Mission. You're listening to ES Beats. Live transmissions from the Mission.
2: And we're going back into our vinyl collection.
1: Yes, indeed.
2: And it's our second episode of all soundtrack vinyl.
1: Mm-hmm.
2: It was a fun block there. We had, we kicked things off with Moby. DJ Grandma was right.
1: Yes, she was.
2: Didn't get the movie, though. The movie was Heat from 1995. Robert De Niro, Al Pacino, the first time they were ever in a scene together.
1: Such a great movie.
2: Unbelievable movie. The song was called God Moving Over the Face of the Waters, which is the final track on the soundtrack. It's the big finale at LAX. One of my favorite movies of all time. And they are currently getting ready into pre-production of the sequel. Heat 2, the book is phenomenal. I'm in the middle of it right now. The cast sounds incredible. You've got Christian Bale, Austin Butler, Adam Driver. I'm missing people here. But basically, the way the... Oh, Leonardo DiCaprio. They're all in it. And the original Heat... So the book, Heat 2, starts exactly when the first movie ends. And it there's two parallel stories. It flashes back to Chicago... with Neil, which is Robert De Niro's character in the original movie, building his crew together back, you know, in the 80s. And then it's also present day with, if everyone remembers, Val Kilmer's character, Chris. He's the one who gets away at the end of the first movie, and the book starts with him continuing to get away. So I'm really excited about that. I think it's going to be a great movie, Heat 2. So that was God Moving Over the Face of the Waters by Moby from the first Heat movie, 1995. Michael Mann's masterpiece, all blue light, of course. They still use the bank robbery scene when they get out of the bank and Val Kilmer is defending against the police and reloading. They use that in special forces training on how to reload in combat situations, which is incredible. And then we had a big block from Good Morning Vietnam, 1988 film. Robin Williams, unbelievable. As Adrian
1: Crono. I forgot
2: Adrian
1: his
2: Crono.
1: Energy in that is just unreal.
2: Yeah, the crazy thing is that there's zero recorded audio of Adrian Cronin, the man he plays, because it was a true story based on Adrian Cronin, the guy who went to. But there's no recording of him talking on air.
1: Oh, interesting.
2: So Robin Williams, it's his interpretation, but no, you cannot find a single recording of Adrian Cronin as a DJ. I found that out. Which is kind of sad, really.
1: It is.
2: No one ever recorded him. So yeah, it was his interpretation. And made it his own and phenomenal with Good Morning Vietnam, with Nowhere to Run by Martha Reeves and the Vandellas, and then the Beach Boys with Get Around. And that soundtrack, if you don't have it, go buy it. It's amazing. Or stream it, whatever you do. But yeah, we've got that one on vinyl. And then that last one was more of, like I said, we've got some obscure stuff. Quite proud of the collection. That is a 70s exploitation movie called The Flasher. And it was all performed by a band called Pool Par. And it was conducted and produced by Rupert Holmes. And the song was called Laughter and Pain from the 1973 film The Flasher. It was one of those that I bought just because of the cover of the album. It's phenomenal. It is about a man who just walks around the street flashing.
1: Yeah, you know. And oh, yes. Oh, my goodness. The album cover is wild.
2: And that's why I bought it, because I like to get some with them. Some weird.
1: Oh, my gosh.
2: But the music's great. So yeah, you're listening to ES Beats. We're doing all soundtracks today. We've got DJ Sully listening in 111 degrees down there in Vegas.
1: Ooh, that's toasty.
2: Getting ready to get back to the nice cool climate of Berkeley Hills.
1: Yes, oh my.
2: DJ Sully. And then we've got Original Brewers in the studio.
1: Yes,
2: DJ Grandma, DJ Grandpa listening. I think we've got DJ Mimi and Pop Pops. Pop Pops is listening subliminally because he's probably taking a nap.
1: Yeah, could be siesta.
2: Maybe Valerie and Mary are listening. I don't know who's tuned in, but wherever you are, thank you so much for joining us. If you're trying to get in the chat room, because I got a text from DJ Mike Most, and then DJ Sully said the same thing today. For some reason, the chat is not working in the app.
1: No, you have to go on desktop.
2: So you've got to go to the native. You've got to go to the desktop, or you can
1: or
2: go to the website.
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2: 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And it's good to see everyone in there. You can guess the songs of the movies that we're playing. Including this one. And I just grabbed one at random. I don't know if DJ Q-Nut is listening, so I know she isn't, but I would be playing this for her. But let's get back to some tunes, shall we?
1: Let's do it.
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1: Toodles!

I saw the sun begin to dim and felt that winter wind blow cold. A man learns who is there for him when the glitter fades and the walls won't hold. Cause from that rubble, what remains can only be what's true. If all was lost, there's more I gained, cause it led me back to you. From now on, these eyes will not be blinded by the light. From now on, what's waited till tomorrow starts to.

0: Hello, hello, hello. Welcome back to ES Beats.
1: Hey, darling.
0: Hello.
1: That's a fun little block there. We had a lot of stuff in there.
0: Well, it was, and apparently we had one of DJ Sully's favorite movies, although I don't know what that was.
1: Yeah, so we kicked things off with From Now On from The Greatest Showman, 2017 soundtrack,
0: yes,
1: with Hugh Jackman and the rest of the cast, one of DJ Q-Nut's favorites.
0: Yes, I did let her know, although I don't think she's listening. She's getting ready to leave.
1: And then after that, we had Detroit, a very short piece from one of my favorite modern horror movies, It Follows. Came out in 2015. The artist who did the whole soundtrack to that is called Disaster Piece.
0: Ooh.
1: And that song was called Detroit. If you haven't seen It Follows, I highly recommend it. It's really well done.
0: Yeah.
1: Basically, I'm not going to tell you.
0: No, don't.
1: Watch it.
0: Don't.
1: It's a good movie.
0: Yeah.
1: It's well done.
0: Mm-hmm.
1: And then we had The Chemical Brothers with The State We're In.
0: I did not know that was them at all.
1: From the phenomenal soundtrack, The Lost in Translation from 2003. It was a reissue that came out 20 years later. It's a double vinyl. Includes the karaoke versions of the songs that they sing in the karaoke bar in Tokyo. But yeah, phenomenal stuff. And I could have done Lost in Kyoto, but I wanted to do something a little more obscure. So we did the Chemical Brothers there with The State We're In. That was for DJ Sully.
0: I love Lost in Translation. That's the movie. I get it now.
1: And then, of course, we had In the Heat of the Night by Ray Charles.
0: Yeah.
1: Quincy Jones did the whole score to that. Phenomenal movie if you haven't seen it. Kind of had a weird knockoff TV show in the 80s, but yeah, the movie itself is incredible with Sidney Poitier. It's funny, if they had knighthoods in America, he would be Sir Sidney Poitier.
0: Oh, totally.
1: For sure.
0: Yeah, agreed.
1: Came out in 1967. You're listening to ES Beats. We try to be here every Saturday from 2 till 4. We're actually not going to be here next weekend or the weekend after.
0: No, that's true.
1: But
0: and one is due to music.
1: One is due to music. Well, next weekend it's a celebration of life. Mm-hmm. A friend of the show and quite a few actually other mm-hmm. DJs here, like Curated Catastrophe.
0: Yeah.
1: And Cheap Pooch.
0: Yep.
1: Tomorrow. So we have a celebration of life for Casey next Saturday at the Elks. So we'll be going to that. And then the following weekend is Outside Lands. And
0: yes.
1: We'll all be at that too. So
0: music all weekend.
1: We're doing all movie soundtracks, though. We're still going through the collection. I have a feeling we've got two more shows in us, believe it or not. And this next one is for DJ Grandma and DJ Grandpa and anyone else who is a fan of this movie. It's an older movie. And like I said, I'm trying to do more obscure stuff from those soundtracks. So instead of the main theme, I thought I'd play probably one of my top five scenes from any Western ever.
0: Oh, boy.
1: This is the funeral scene.
0: Oh,
1: and
0: boy.
1: I have a feeling that DJ Grandma's going to know what it is immediately.
0: Okay.
1: Toodles.
0: Toodles.

0: Hello, hello, hello. How's everybody doing on this Saturday? We had a little bit of wonkiness with that one, only from the fact that it sounded fine, but like the speakers here, you couldn't really hear the singing as well. It was weird. The vocals were a little bit off. So Mr. Richard is going back to his vinyl to select a new number to put on for y'all. I don't know what it's going to be. So the suspense is for all of us.
1: Nice filler there, honey. That was really good.
0: Yeah, try.
1: Yeah, professional. Professional. Yeah, it's a professional operation here, everyone. That was, well, we kicked things off with Strange Funeral and Off to the Brawl by Elmer Bernstein from The Magnificent Seven, 1960. Phenomenal soundtrack, and it's one of my favorite scenes in any Western. So I thought I'd be a little more obscure there. And then we had, obviously, the main title from Knight Rider from 1982 by Stu Phillips. Believe it or not, that is a double vinyl. That's right, I own a double vinyl soundtrack of Knight Rider. It's ridiculous. It's every song that they ever played on the show, the entire series. Then we had the main theme from Ghostbusters, and the reason I played that instead of Ghostbusters theme is it's also Elmer Bernstein. So the same man who did the soundtrack to The Magnificent Seven did the main theme to Ghostbusters and all the incidental music in Ghostbusters from 1984,
0: So there's a theme.
1: Phenomenal stat there. And then we had Peace Frog by The Doors from one of my favorite little movies. Well, not little, but Paul Thomas Anderson's Licorice Pizza.
2: Oh. It's a good one.
1: From 2021, also a double album. If you haven't seen Licorice Pizza, go check it out. It's Philip Seymour Hoffman's son in it, and he's phenomenal.
0: Yeah.
1: And Haim, the band Haim, is in it, including their parents.
0: Yeah, which was actually surprisingly fun.
1: And what's his name? Bradley Cooper's in it. Plays, he's with Barbara Streisand.
0: That's right.
1: And
0: that's right.
1: Yeah, it's just an amazing. I love that movie, Licorice Pizza.
0: Yeah, it was funny.
1: Great little film. So yeah, we've got some technical difficulties here in the studio, so bear with me. But we're doing all soundtracks. We've got we haven't even scratched the surface, really.
0: Yeah, and we just met another DJ in the interim who came in. She's not quite on the schedule yet.
1: Which I can't remember the name of the show. It was kind of a long name.
0: It was a long one, and she plays horror soundtracks.
1: The whole time, or is it just for one?
0: No, that's her. That's the theme of her show.
1: Oh my God, that's amazing!
0: I know.
1: I didn't catch that. I thought that was just the theme of her next show.
0: No, that's why she had caught that you were doing soundtracks and was excited about that.
1: That's awesome.
0: Yeah.
1: Well, we got to find out what that show is.
0: Vampire is in the title of her.
1: And when is the show? Did she tell you?
0: Yes, it is Wednesdays, and it is before the Kasbah Club. So it looks like she's at noon.
1: Oh, that's going to be great. Noon till 2 on Wednesdays. Yeah. Horror movie soundtracks. I'm going to be listening to that when
0: we
1: I'm
0: just
1: working
0: met
1: away.
0: Her. She's also in charge of the Radio Valencia Instagram. So, anywho.
1: Shall we get back to some music?
0: Let's do it.
1: Here's one everyone knows.
0: Okay.
1: Toodles.
0: Toodles.

0: Hello, hello, hello.
1: And we're back.
0: Oh, I love a little Mary Poppins.
1: That was the overture to start the film.
0: The overture.
1: Before she comes down with her umbrella.
0: Oh, so good.
1: That was,
0: I kind of want to watch that, actually.
1: Written by the Sherman Brothers. 1973. Does that feel too recent?
0: It kind of does, actually.
1: But that's the print of the album. But it's the original recording. It's the original print.
0: So well, then it has to be.
1: I got to look it up.
0: Yeah.
1: Yeah, that was Mary Poppins there with the main theme to start it all off. It's got a bit of everything in it.
0: Yeah.
1: Before that, we had Local Hero. DJ Grandma and DJ Grandpa were so close. Yes, it was Mark Knopfler from Dire Straits. Yes, it had something to do with Scotland. It was a 1983 film, Local Hero, which didn't do very well, but if you go back and watch it, it's an amazing, almost perfect movie. And Burt Lancaster shows up out of nowhere. It's a great movie. Before that was The Cornfield Chase by Hans Zimmer from Interstellar. And we kick things off, of course, with The Godfather Waltz, the main title by Nino Rota from the 1972 epic masterpiece, some consider one of the best movies ever made, The Godfather.
0: So good. And as your DJ Grandma put in the chat, she loves all three.
1: Yeah, amazing. I mean, the new version of The Godfather 3 that was released not too long ago, which is what Coppola wanted to call it to begin with, The Death of Michael Corleone is what it's called.
0: Oh.
1: And obviously the studios didn't want anything to do with that, but he originally wanted to call it Godfather 3, The Death of Michael Corleone, and it's called Coda, I think, Death of Michael Corleone, and he recut it and put in scenes that he'd left out and moved it around a bit, and it stands up. It's a great movie. Poor Sofia Coppola ridiculed so much for her performance in that film, ended up being one of the best filmmakers of all time. And
0: well, maybe she was meant to be a director and not.
1: Yeah, her movies are amazing.
0: On camera,
1: and we've already heard one of them today with Lost in Translation. Yeah. You're right. All right. Well, we've only got 10 minutes left with you here because the incomparable broadcast from Limbo is coming up, celebrating a birthday. A little early, but that's okay. We're going to say happy birthday.
0: Absolutely.
1: DJ Jasper and broadcast from Limbo. But until then, you're stuck with us for another 10 minutes. We're going to keep doing some soundtracks. One of the best of all time. The only movie to win an Oscar that was rated X.
0: Oh.
1: Best Picture.
0: Toodles. Interesting. Toodles.

0: Well, my goodness.
1: Jan Hammer there with the Miami Vice theme from the original TV show. And it's a great album, actually. The whole thing's good. We had, what do we have in there? We had Midnight Cowboy, mm-hmm. Everybody's Talking, by Nilsson.
0: Yep.
1: Then we had Sleeping Beauty, and then the main theme, the beginning of Mission Impossible 1.
0: Yep, the OG.
1: Before we knew it was going to be a
0: whole series.
1: A whole series,
0: yeah.
1: From 1996. Interestingly enough, Danny Elfman did the soundtrack to that first one. His interpretation of the original, I think it's Lalo Schifrin who did the original Mission Impossible theme. Phenomenal stuff. Ethan Hunt there. And, you know, I was watching this documentary, spoiler alert, where he reached out to the actors that were going to be in at the beginning. And they were all A-list. At the time, they were big names, like Emilio Estevez.
0: Yeah.
1: All those people. And he killed them all off in the first 5 minutes, spoiler alert.
0: Yeah.
1: And they all signed on immediately because they just thought it was such a cool concept.
0: Yeah.
1: Because it had all these main stars and they were all dead within 5 minutes.
0: Yeah, right away.
1: All right, we're done here. We'll be back in 3 weeks, I guess, because we're not going to be here.
0: The last one was Miami Vice, too.
1: I already said that.
0: Oh, I didn't hear that.
1: And we won't be around for 2 weeks, 3 weeks?
0: 2 weeks, yeah. Well, 2 weeks for sure.
1: But please stay tuned for Freaks of the Front.
0: Yep.
1: Coming up, special birthday episode. Birthday's on...
0: That Freaks of the Front was before.
1: I'm sorry. Freaks of the Front is done. Now we've got Broadcast from Limbo.
0: Yes.
1: Sorry, there's a lot of shows. I'm trying to keep up here. Broadcast from Limbo coming up in 1 minute. We're going to put on some Robo DJ while DJ Jasper gets settled for their very special birthday episode. Yep. Thank you so much for tuning in. Of course, not the same. It's always the best with DJ Original Brewer here.
0: Oh, that's very sweet, lovey.
1: And we'll see you soon, everyone. We love you. Toodles.
0: Toodles.

is your Sully. You are listening to RadioValencia.fm, and let's get going here. And the first live show of the day here, so as often happens here at Radio Valencia, you have to sort of get settled in here and rearrange the furniture a little bit. And get the day started. Anyway, I hope your day is starting well. The show is Sufficient Grounds. I'll be here for the next 2 hours up until noon, playing you some eclectic array of music that I've curated for you especially. How's your weekend going so far? Mine's been pretty jam-packed. I went to a concert last night. I'll tell you a little bit about that later. DJ Gwynn was supposed to be here this weekend. There's a story behind that. I'll tell you that a little bit. I'm just full of little teases here. And we'll be hearing a special curated set from her as well, so a little later on the show. But right now in the background, you are hearing the latest from Sigur Rós. It's off their new album, Atta. And the name of the song is Kluta. And, well, let's just kick back, and as we do here at Sufficient Grounds in the mornings here on Sunday, we just kind of ease you in. So pour yourself a cup of coffee, a cup of tea, a cup of something, and let's just enjoy this time together. Thanks for listening, everybody.

was beautiful. That was M. Ward, and he's a Portland, Oregon musician up there. So I'm sure Dr. Drama's heard of him or maybe into him. And that was off the 2009 album called Hold Time, and the song was Hold Time. In addition to M. Ward's solo work, he's actually done some work with She and Him, and also the folk rock group Monsters of Folk. Maybe you've heard of them. And then before that, we heard a song by a Pakistani singer by the name of Ruha Aftab. The song was Mohabbat. And that was off her 2021 release, Vulture Prince. Interesting story about Ruha Aftab is that she began writing her second album. That was her second album. She's going to do this sort of dark, edgy dance album. And then, her brother passed away unexpectedly. So she just shifted gears and, like, leaned into the grief and then produced that album, which went on to win... a Grammy back in April 2022 and it was the first ever Pakistani artist to win a Grammy, as a matter of fact. She won the Best Global Music Performance Award as well. And right at the top of the set, we heard from the band Sigaros with Kluta, and that's off their latest release, Atta, which just came out. Actually, DJ Gwynn and I were over in Iceland. I think I talked a little bit about that on previous shows, so I was able to pronounce all those words correctly. And they're playing next week, as a matter of fact. What's interesting about this new release by Sigaros Atta is that they used a 41-piece orchestra that's playing with them, and they're touring with them. So they're going to be in Berkeley next week at the Greek Theater. So DJ Gwynn's coming out for that, and we're going to check it out. It's going to be really interesting to see how that works. I just saw a show last night there. Saw Fleet Foxes as well as My Morning Jacket. So... I'm primed for this. It's going to be great. So that is the set. I am your Sully. The show is Sufficient Grounds, and the station is RadioValencia.fm. Thanks for sticking around with me so far this morning. Hope you're having a great morning wherever you might be. I'm having fun here. I'm alone here in the studio as usual. DJ Gwynn was supposed to join me, but unfortunately, there's some major storms rolling through Las Vegas right now, if you haven't heard, in Southern California, down towards San Diego as well. And so there's extreme flooding that's anticipated. And it worked out well because to make that decision because her flights were canceled. So she is at home right now with her cats enjoying the rain and the weather, which they usually don't get in Las Vegas, but they're getting a lot of it. As a matter of fact, they're anticipating 6 inches of rain, which is going to cause some major flooding there, even though they're set up for it in some ways by these huge runoffs and areas and everything. Anyway, that's your meteorologist report from your Sully. I'm full service DJ here at Radio Valencia, but let's get into something shifted up here a little bit. I'm really, really into this album by Miles Davis called Kind of Blue. You've probably heard it before. It's a famous track here I'm playing here in the background. I'm going to lean into in a second here called So What. It's also some great musicians that play on that I'm always have to be reminded of when I read the liner notes. So we'll talk a little bit about that. But just enjoy this set right now. It's going to be some blues and some jazz right here on RadioValencia.fm.

0: I see so many of you young guys out there. Everybody's young and you're looking good. I just want you to be happy. I want you to be happy. So from the fellas, Warden, thank you, sir. Thank you. Will you say something?
1: You know what? I want you guys to really give me a hand of applause for Mr. B.B. King and his band. Come all the way out here to entertain you guys here at San Quentin. How about that?

0: give B.B. King a little memento to remember San Quentin and remember us by. I'm going to give him this San Quentin belt buckle for him to remember us by, okay? So this is from all of us to B.B. King.
1: Thank you, Warden. How about a hand for the Warden? Give him a big one. Oh, come on. He can say no, you know. He can say no, so make it a little positive. May I hear it? All right. Thank you. Thanks very much. Please. Yes, please. Here's another gentleman that have helped us so much today, and I'm... How about one for Augie? Give Augie a big hand.
2: All right. Thank you very much.

0: thank everybody. I'd like to thank the squad. I'd like to thank all the lieutenants for all their cooperation. Thank you very much.
1: How about it? It takes a lot of people to make it possible, so give them a big hand. Everybody's working to try to make it nicer. Anyway, as I leave you, bit of Sweet 16 for the guys, just a taste. Give me C for Sweet 16.

0: 주.
1: All right. Well, there we go. That ended abruptly. If you haven't noticed, I don't have any bed music today. My little contraption where I do that with is not available. So it's just me alone with my voice into your ears. That's such a great, great song. And I just think of the juxtaposition of B.B. King playing blues and being a total showman in San Quentin. Well, you know, inside that hellhole, it's just absolutely mind-boggling to me to, like, just know that he's performing to all those inmates there and just kind of keep the show going, even when the warden comes in and makes a speech, and then Augie, who sounds like he's a lieutenant or something like that, comes in and does what he has to do. So, that was Sweet 16 by B.B. King, and that's off the 1991 album Live at San Quentin. And then before that, we heard from Robert Johnson with I Believe I'll Dust My Broom, and then that's off his it's a box set I got it off of King of the Delta Blues, and he certainly is the King of the Delta Blues. And then we started off the set with So What by Miles Davis off the 1959 album King of Blue. I have to tell you, I was talking about this before I played that song. You read the liner notes on that, and you just see the musicians that played on that. I mean, you had Cannonball Adderley, you had Bill Evans, you had Paul Chambers, you had Jimmy Cobb, and also Wynton Kelly on piano as well. I mean, it's just mind-boggling to think about the musicians that just played on that absolute epic of a epic record there. So, and I hope you enjoyed that as well. I'm going to pour myself another cup of coffee here, but before I do that, we're going to listen to the Sadies here in a second, but I just want to thank you for listening to RadioValencia.fm. This is Sufficient Grounds. I am your Sully. I'm down here on 22nd Street in the Mission. It's quiet today. The sun is out. There's blue skies. It feels a little humid in the air. I think we're getting some residual effects from the storm that is affecting Southern California into the Nevada area. But enough about that. Let's listen to some Riverview Fog by the Sadies here on your Radio Valencia.

That was awesome. That was Baby Blue by Badfinger off their album Straight Up. And so, actually, interesting. I got that off a collection of Todd Rundgren songs called The Studio Wizardry of Todd Rundgren. Apparently, he was a producer for a number of artists. And so, this album is a collection of 22 artists that Todd Rundgren produced back in the day. And Badfinger, that Welsh band, was certainly one of them. Before that, we also heard another Todd Rundgren produced album from Janis Joplin and the Paul Butterfield Blues Band called One Night Stand, and that was off the album Farewell Song, which was released back in 1982, sort of a collection of songs that were previously unreleased by Janis, and she passed away in 1970, so that was something that was put out there 12 years after she passed away, but we're able to enjoy that collection of forgotten songs. And then before that, we heard Let It Go by the band Smart Brown Handbag, and that was off their album Monkey in the Middle. And right before that, it was Stardust, the song Stardust by the band Son of the Velvet Rat, and that was off of their album, their 2021 album Solitary Company. And Son of the Velvet Rat is a folk noir band. They originated in Austria, and then they moved to Joshua Tree, California. So if you're in Joshua Tree, you might be able to check them out down in that area. And then we start off the set with Sadies off their 2017 album Northern Passages with the song River Fog. And that's the set. I am DJ Sully, and you're listening to Sufficient Grounds here at RadioValencia.fm. And we're going to, we got about another hour of music, exactly an hour of music. So thanks for sticking around so far. Hopefully you're enjoying the show. At noon, Marco comes on board with his Stranded playlist. So stick around for that. That man has energy, and it's a lot of fun. You'll tap your toes, you'll dance in your room, and you'll do things that you didn't think you were capable of doing just because of his energy and the music he puts out there. So stick around for that. But right now, we're going to actually have a little energy in the studio here. How about that transition, folks? We're going to listen to Disco Boy by Chantel right here on your Radio Valencia.fm.

That was Band of Horses with Knock Knock. Band of Horses from Seattle, Washington, which are now based in Charleston, South Carolina. And that was off their 2012 album, Mirage Rock. I hadn't heard that song in a long time. I heard another DJ on another station play it, and I thought, well, let's lean into that a little bit there. And then right before that, we heard the song Six My Bone. And that was by a band called The Movers from South Africa. And that was off a compilation release called The Movers from Volume 1, 1970 to 1976. Yeah, like, so I said The Movers are a South African band. They blend, really interesting. It's like they blend Marabi jazz and American soul music. So Marabi, didn't really know too much about this, although I think Paul Simon delves into that that style in his album Graceland. So Marabi's a style of music that evolved in South Africa over the last century. It involves American jazz, ragtime, and blues with roots deep in African tradition. And just like American jazz and blues, it's been co-opted by people like Paul Simon, so maybe co-opting or celebrating it, you know, however you defined it, but he definitely used that in the album Graceland. And then right before that, we heard from a band from Belgium, a song called Spitzoor. The band's name is Leven, and that was off a 2019 compilation album that I picked up in Bruges last week in Belgium. And the album's called Hard Smart Flemish and Dutch Grooves from the 1970s. And that's on the SD Bond label out of Ghent, Belgium. It's a really cool label. They're focusing on reissuing Belgian jazz and funk from the 60s and 70s. So go check them out. SD Bond label, the SD Bond label out of Ghent. This record store I went into, I can't remember the name of it in Bruges, but it was a throwback. It was like walking back into this beautiful store. There was violins behind cabinets and busts of various composers. And the two folks that were running were a little bit older, and they were immaculately dressed, but the shop was so well curated, I did not want to leave Belgium in general, but didn't want to leave that shop as well. Then we heard from another Belgian band right before that, kind of a shoegaze Belgian band called Slow Crush with a song called Hush, and that was off their 2017 album of the same name. And then we started off the set with Disco Boy by Chantel, good old Chantel, off the 2007 album Disco Partizani. Chantel is a pretty famous DJ based out of Frankfurt. And got a text message from DJ ESB. I never know how quite to say that. And he said he wants to be a disco boy. So hopefully we fulfilled your wish there, sir. So next set here is going to be fun. We're going to start off with a show tune, and then we're going to need some late 70s punk rock. So stick around for that. It's going to be fun, fast, and furious. But right now, let's whistle a happy tune together on your radio, Valencia.fm.

originally done by Nick Lowe. 1979 is actually a significant year in my musical journey. That was the year I kind of turned the corner and stopped listening to album-oriented rock and got into punk rock. I was living in Southern California, and I would go down to off my little, you know, safe enclave and go see punk rock shows in Hollywood and downtown L.A., and a good friend of mine, Cindy Carlson, turned me on to, went to high school with her, turned me on to punk rock and kind of, I guess, saved me in some ways, if you could say that. Fortunately, she passed away in 1986. She was on the Great Peace March for Global Nuclear Disarmament and passed away in a car accident. So anytime I play anything, any punk rock or especially any music from that era, I was dedicated to her, especially that song as well. So, because what is so funny about Peace, Love, and Understanding? So, and before that, we heard One More Time from Joe Jackson from his 1979 album, Look Sharp. And then from the band X from Los Angeles, we heard Johnny Hit and Run Pauline, and that was off their 79 album, Los Angeles. I saw that band so many times, I can't even tell you how many times I got hit in the face and loved it, you know, slam dancing in a pit. But and then before that, we heard Career Opportunities by The Clash off the 1977 album of the same name. And then we just started the set off with kind of a lulled you into a false sense of security with I Whistle a Happy Tune, and that was performed by Gertrude Lawrence, and that was from the Rodgers and Hammerstein musical, The King and I. And that was actually from the original Broadway production, which came out in 1951, the cast there. And that was starring Yul Brynner and Gertrude Lawrence. Did I say Gertrude Lawrence before? Unfortunately, Gertrude Lawrence passed away the next year of cancer. It was kind of crazy what happened there suddenly. But she and also Yul Brynner, they both received Tony Awards for that. And I know that DJ Gwen is a huge fan of The King and I. So that goes out to her. And speaking of DJ Gwen, well, let's talk about that. So DJ Gwen, I asked her, because she was supposed to be here, but was trapped in Las Vegas, was supposed to go out to the show last night with me at the Greek Theater to see Fleet Foxes as well as My Morning Jacket. But prudently, she decided not to fly out. We decided, talked about it, because she was going to get trapped. And she would have been trapped because all the flights into Las Vegas have been canceled because of the huge rainstorm that everybody's talking about across the country. So I asked her to put together a nice, a curated set here. So this next set is put together by DJ Gwen, and which I'm really happy about. It's going to be a lot of fun. I like it when people send in their requests. You can do that to, you can send me a request at sully.radiovalencia@gmail.com if you're interested with your comments. You want to hear something interesting, maybe a genre. But right now, let's listen to what DJ Gwen has put together. We're going to start off with a band from Sweden. It's two sisters from Sweden and Stockholm, Sweden, I believe. And we're going to hear a song called Emmy Lou right here on your Radio Valencia.

great. That was a wonderful set there. That was Sound and Vision by David Bowie, and that was off his 11th studio album, Low, which was came out in 1977. That was a collaboration effort between two producers, David Visconti and Brian Eno. And actually, they would work on three projects together. Before that, we heard from My Morning Jacket with the song It Beats For You, and that was off their album Z. And then just before that, we heard Fleet Foxes from their song Grown Ocean off their album Helplessness Blues. And then we started off the set with the band First Aid Kit out of Stockholm, Sweden. First Aid Kit consists of two sisters, Clara and Johanna Sodenberg. And Emmylou is actually a song that was it's about Emmylou Harris discussing her relationship with her musical partner Graham Parson, comparing it to the relationship between Johnny and June Carter Cash. Excuse me, Johnny and June Carter Cash. Try saying that five times fast. They were really inspired by that when they heard that back in, they were 14 and 16 years old, and thought they would write a song about the joy of singing together like that. So that's a really beautiful song. And I want to thank DJ Gwynn for putting that wonderful set together. Really sort of finished off the show exactly perfectly well and wonderfully and entertaining. So anyway, now next week, I'm not sure we're going to be here. We have a full packed weekend, and I think getting here at 10 o'clock on a Sunday might be a bit of a challenge. But if you follow me on Instagram, you can actually find out if I will be indeed here. So you can head over to Instagram and my site, which is good Lord, what is it, Sully? I'm a little tired this morning, folks. I will be honest with you. It's called your.djsully at Instagram. So your.djsully. So go check it out. It's just getting going there. So anyway, stick around for Marco here on the Stranded Playlist. He's about to take the wheels and drive you in another direction with his Stranded Playlist show. So, and we'll see you maybe next week, but we'll see you soon, if not then. So stick around, be nice to each other, and we'll catch up with you later. Take care, everybody.

0: Good morning. Good afternoon. It is a beautiful Saturday in the Mission, and we are here at RadioValencia.fm every Saturday from 12 to 2, and we are actually on time today, which is fucking cool.
1: Jingle.
0: And we've got some friends in the studio with us. Marwa and Manal, you guys are going to have to choose some DJ names if you want. But they will be hopefully joining us on the mic a little bit later. This is DJ Lesta.
1: This is DJ Lento.
0: We're not hungover today, so stop acting like
1: talk,
0: it.
1: Talk for you.
0: You didn't drink last night.
1: Yes, I did.
0: Oh, well, that's news to me. Because there was still a glass of wine left.
1: Yeah, but what did I do before we met?
0: Oh, yeah, you had a couple of beers.
1: Yeah, still.
0: Anyway, we're doing great this morning, I think. And we're happy to be here. You're listening to Freaks to the Front, by the way. We are going to have a great day today because it's beautiful outside. We got friends in town. We're gearing up for a trip to LA this week, a road trip on the one, which is going to be amazing. And we're listening to chill music today, just feeling like we're vibing out. We started off with The Path by Lord. Manal, who's here right now, was telling me last night that Solar Power is her favorite Lord album, which is a very hot take. But I am a Solar Power defender, as many people know. A lot of people really were pretty hard on Lord for just like having her moment of peace, and that was fucked up. And I used to go out when I lived in Boston. I used to go out in a kayak on the Charles River, and I would put on that album in the sun, and it would be so beautiful. And the song Solar Power, we might actually have to play that at some point, because that breakdown is so fucking good. And what?
2: Mood Ring's
0: a great song too. I actually listened to that, I think, yesterday or the day before, or it came on in the car yesterday. But anyway, then we played It's Time to Wake Up 2023 by La Femme, and that is off of Psychotropical Berlin, their first album that these ladies who are joining us in the studio today, it's sort of our album, you know. And so we're gonna have a great day. We're gonna listen to some chill music. We're gonna be vibing out. We'll have some friends joining us here. We'll go to Horsey's after, which is like such a Saturday vibe. If you know, you know. DJ Lento, anything to say?
1: No.
0: Okay, great. Then let's keep it going. We have Bon Iver up next.
1: Oh, do we?
0: Yeah.
1: Uh-oh, I made a mess.
0: You made a fucking mess.
1: I put a Marlon Magne song after.
0: Well, let's...
1: It was Polo and Pan or something.
0: No, it was Bon Iver.
1: No, there was not.
0: It was. I saw it. No. Anyway, and I put it on. But anyway, whatever. Play what you're going to play, and then I'll play... Everything is Peaceful Love after that.
1: Okay.
0: So what do we got?
1: Marlon Magne.
0: What song?
1: Nuage Gris.
0: Okay. It's less of a chill song, but it's a fun song. So
1: I don't want a chill song.
0: Okay.
1: I want to wake up.
0: Okay. It's time to wake up. All right. Let's do it.
1: 2023.
0: Very nice.
1: 2026.
0: That's what we are doing right now. I got somebody taking a little QR code of my Bay Area resource guide, and that is, I'm so psyched. It's the second time I've seen that happen. It's in the window here. If you are looking for resources in San Francisco, then you should check out BayAreaResourceGuide.org. 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Anyway, let's do it. Nuage Gris by Marlon Magne.

0: We're back. We're just back to sort of say hi after one song, which is rare for us, but that's okay. If you're just tuning in, this is Freaks to the Front, and we're here every Saturday from 12 to 2. And that was Nuage Gris by Marlon Manier. And DJ Lento is doing something that I don't know what he's doing, but things are getting weirdly messed up. So anyway, are we ready to move on? Or do you have something to say?
1: No.
0: Okay. That's all you've said so far in this show.
1: I don't want to talk today much.
0: Okay. Then let's keep going because it was your idea to talk.
1: Okay.
0: Okay, we got Stoned and Starving by Parquet Courts next.
1: Which is our kind of national anthem.
0: It has been our national anthem lately. We've played it on the show like probably 3 weeks in a row, but great. It's a great song.
1: Heavy rotation. But can we figure out what we're going to play today?
0: Well, the plan for Brandon's birthday as his, well, it's Chris's birthday too, but Brandon requested some very chill vibes.
1: Oh, okay.
0: So that was why I was going in that direction.
1: Mm.
0: But he's not here yet, so we can...
1: Why don't we do a punk first half of the show?
0: I kind of want a chiller vibe, to be honest. But we'll play Stone and Starving, and then we'll move it on to some Polo et Pan and Bon Iver, which I had lined up, but you kind of fucked it up.
1: Sorry.
0: Let's do it.

0: Oh, that was a really nice set of songs we just played on our chill radio show today. It's been fun so far. We've got a couple more friends in the studio. We got Josh and Brandon, and they are raising their hands right now. Yes. Present! Oh. Oh, I'm sorry.
1: Aquí estamos, bitch.
0: And
1: what's going on with this?
0: Yeah, we got DJ Lento back on the mic with me, DJ Lesta. We had a variety of songs that we just played without stopping, which was really nice. We played
1: a few.
0: Yeah, we played Everything Is Peaceful Love.
1: You know what? We don't have to.
0: We don't have to list them all
1: because now we are testing out this new song info thing.
0: Is it automatically putting them on?
1: No.
0: That would be cool.
1: But we need to start practicing.
0: Yeah.
1: Because until we have it automatically recognized, we have to beep, beep, beep, boop, beep, boop, boop, type it.
0: Fair enough. We don't have very many songs lined up right now, so we're gonna have to do that. That last one though, Solar Power by Lord, of course, we already had played The Path earlier on, but it's such a Solar Power vibe today. And I want to wish a happy belated birthday to Brandon, and a happy birthday to Chris, who is not here and probably not listening because he's busy being a stupid doctor. Today is also the 4-year birthday of El Chato. So happy birthday to El Chato. We will be there later.
1: Last week was, was it last week? The 16th year of Radio Valencia?
0: Oh, yeah, I think it might have been.
1: Maybe the week before.
0: Happy belated 16th birthday to Radio Valencia. FM, bitch.
1: Yeah, it's an angry teenager right now.
0: True. A punk teenager.
1: Not very well behaved. If you're following the Chat Wars saga on the main website.
0: I'm so sick of it. It really puts DJ Lento in a bad mood. And
1: no, it's okay now. It's fully
0: pissing
1: protected.
0: Me off.
1: But there's somebody that really loves messing with the chat. I don't know why. But yeah. There was some let's say, derogatory terms thrown away.
0: Oh, my God.
1: In the chat last
0: I time. Didn't see that. That is
1: it's
0: pretty
1: slipped
0: shitty.
1: Into a sexual harassment almost.
0: What?
1: Type of thing. I mean, just be talking about smegma and stuff like that.
0: Okay.
1: But that was not me.
0: Gross.
1: Just to reiterate on this.
0: I don't believe you.
1: Anyway, let's move on.
0: Let's move on. Let's please move on. So I'm lining up a few more songs right now that are pretty nice and vibey for a warm, sunny day in San Francisco. We're going to keep it moving because we want to hang out with our friends. Yay! DJ Lento is logging off at the moment, I believe. But we're gonna keep going. So right now we got some Dope Lemon, followed by a little more La Femme for my friends in here. It's really like our song. And then we'll keep it going. So enjoy. Once again, you're listening to Freaks to the Front on RadioValencia.fm. Transmissions from the Mission.

0: everybody shut the fuck up.
1: Oh.
0: Sorry. I didn't know I was live. Fuck it. We'll do it live. Hello.
1: Baby. Yeah.
0: I'm sorry. Am I talking really loudly?
1: Yeah. And also very close to the mic.
0: Oh, sorry. Well, this has been a really fun show. And we have so many friends in the studio because we have so many friends. And we're here having a great day. Mahad and Jared joined us. Welcome, welcome. But we're wrapping up. And it's been
1: Wait,
0: so
1: Brandon.
0: Fun. Brandon just went to change his clothes because he was still in his outfit from last night. Oh my God, don't ever tell him I said that on the radio.
1: Uh-oh.
0: He's listening.
1: Hopefully he's not listening.
0: No, it's not. It might be better if it was. Anyway, this has been super fun. You're listening to Freaks to the Front on RadioValencia.fm, transmissions from the Mission. We are here every Saturday from 12 to 2. Up next is ES Beats with DJ ESB. And I am DJ Lesta.
1: And I'm DJ Lento.
0: And our final song is Vacaciones en Chile. And this one is for Marwa because this is our tic-tac-tac song. It's also for Omar and Utman because it's all of our song together, family song. And, you know, you may understand why if you find yourself under the influence. Happy Saturday. Enjoy it. And we will
1: see you
0: next week.
1: F-horses.
0: Actually, not next week, but the week after.

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I'm Flyface Necronomicon, served by Marzivane Vampires. Let's get this Halloween party started.

0: 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You all best leave before it gets dark.
1: What happens at dark?

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In the beginning, it was preordained that every 1,000

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Through him you shall procure her.

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In this we worship you, O Lord Rakish.

love and immortality, I survived being hit by the car, but I was having a harder time healing from being run over by Ann again. I hadn't heard from her since coming into the hospital. Things seemed to have ended as quickly as they began. Could Dr. Johnson have been onto something? Would living as a frozen zombie forever be any better than facing the pain of things coming to an end? I was thinking I never wanted to find out when Ann came to see me and told me what I'd been waiting to hear all

0: Not now. I have something very important to tell you. I love you.
1: I love you too, Anne.
0: I'll love you forever. Just you and I forever. Love and immortality.
2: Love.

interest in satanic activities is on the rise. The presence and the popularity of the occult is felt in every aspect of our lives, from the horoscopes in our newspaper to the Saturday morning cartoons our children watch, from the record sales of Ouija boards to Shirley MacLaine's promotion of the New Age movement. Astrology, spiritualism, demons, witchcraft, voodoo, mysticism, heavy metal music, Dungeons and Dragons, pornography. How does it all fit together in this turbulent time of satanic activity? And what can we do about it? This program will explore satanic activity in our world, its origin, and what one very unique organization is doing about it. Watch now and see Satan Exposed.

0: Okay, kid, do it.
1: 416 headquarters.
2: Come in, 416.
1: Check that disturbance on 3rd Avenue. No problems. Juveniles playing games. We're heading home from here. You ready, boss?

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1: Nice jugs.
0: I'll save you, buddy.
2: Don't you count on it.

0: understand?
1: I can't, thanks.
0: Thanks.
1: What was that? Told you, whenever a guy comes around, I short circuit.
2: But I thought you wanted to be with somebody.
1: Sure. I'm so horny I could explode. But I just short circuit us all.
2: The truth is that I kind of do the same.

0: for?
1: Well, I wanted to talk to you, Katie. I thought maybe if you wouldn't mind, I'd like to ask you a question. Yeah, now, isn't there something that you'd like to say to me that you haven't said before?
0: Yeah.
1: Hey, what's that?
0: Go fuck yourself.

0: understand the terms?
1: Just get it over with.
0: Afterwards, you can never return to your world, your people.
1: I don't care about that. All I want is Yala.
0: Oh. And if Yala leaves you, you must return here to be with me. Agreed? Agreed?
2: Yes! Take my soul, damn you!

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1: DJ Crypt Kicker
0: experience broke on the motion picture world with an impact rivaled only by the audiences that continue to pour into all these theaters. New York.
2: The glittering oasis of fun and glamorous entertainment. But just a few blocks away, a tourist finds 42nd Street.

0: scare me to death. Things just like this just can't really scare me to death.
1: For the second.
2: I don't like it. I want to go home.
0: It makes my heart beat too fast.
3: It was really scary. A really good movie, but it was really scary. I would want to see it a second time.
1: For the second.
0: It's frightening.
4: You think she went back in?
0: I don't know. I have a friend in there alone, and I don't want to leave her in there alone. So I probably will. But it's incredibly frightening.
3: I ain't never took my coat over my face like that. Seriously, man.
2: It really was.
3: Seriously.
2: It was a good movie, but it was really bad.
3: I tell everybody go see it.

0: I brought you a visitor. You're so pretty.
1: No, please, not again.
0: Why don't you like me?

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I'm Flyface Necronomicon, served by Marzivan Vampires. And thank you so much for listening today. I will be back next week with more of the same sort of thing. Let's close out with a song from... Why Must I Die?

sightless eyes. 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I answer questions people ask.

guess riddles and I search to find life's key. 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

0: 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Well, you should listen to the Maldoror and Dr. Junk show. We'll get you home from the bar safely. Here's an actual recording of us dropping off a longtime listener at his very doorstep. Let's listen, shall we?
1: This is letting itself into his home. And you're in.
2: Thank you.
1: Be careful. Sleep on your side. You all right?
3: No. Just shut the door. 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
1: All right.
0: 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Dr. Junk and Maldoror are not actually responsible enough to make sure you get home. 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It'll be fine.
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0: This is Smelly Kelly from Red Meat. And when I'm in San Francisco, and that's all the fucking time, I listen to Radio Valencia because they play that good roots shit. God bless you. Take care. Say hello to the children.
1: Here's a little number I wrote the other day while out duck hunting with a judge. Quack.

dear Mr. Bush, for heroically sitting on your tush, for Halliburton, Enron, all the companies who fail. 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

0: 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Oh, sharp-eyed Magoo with a fine print. Let's see now. Plug preamp jack into amplifier input. You don't know that. Hang down, you don't. Oh, hand me the screwdriver, Waldo, you dear boy.
1: That's all right.
0: Amplifier connects to speaker.
1: Play along.
0: Quiet, Waldo. Why, the boy needs help. He's not well. Turntable connects to...
1: But, Unc!
0: Don't disturb me, Waldo. That boy's been alone too much. Oh, a child could build this do-it-yourself hi-fi set. Let's see now. Put record on turntable and turn power switch.
1: But, Unc!
0: Oh, there's so much service noise. I can't hear the music. What orchestra is this?
1: I'm trying to tell you, Unc. You plugged in the washing machine.
0: Oh, great balls of fire. So I have rippling rhythm. Non-detergent jazz. Cool, man. Cool. Well, now let's see. If I turn these wires around... Oh, blasted washing machine. What's the matter now? Well, I'll stick my head in and...
2: Let me know if the wire is recording.
0: It looks all right to me. Maybe this wire.
1: Your nose is lighting up, Unc. Must be the wrong wire. Try this one.

0: Wrong. That's corny.
1: Waldo, you poor boy. No appreciation of the finer things. You confuse the time you don't.
2: The book says, turn base control for more bottom.

0: Junk? Yeah, that's the most!
1: A wonderful reproduction. Magoo, you are a sound genius. Just like the book said, it must be the orthophonic curve.
0: The Marilyn who?
1: Oh, Waldo, you do need help, you are so sick.

0: must be the speaker cabinet. Can't be the hi-fi set.
1: They're tearing down the building next door, Ron.
0: Well, I'll put a stop to that, Waldo. I tell you, can't do Magoo take steps in the... Hey, down there! Mind being quieter? Quiet, please! Quiet and quiet! Thank you. Oh, those eyes. Listen to those eyes. Oh, it must be around 30,000 cycles on a hi-fi cycle built for two. Now, who else but Magoo could hear 30,000 cycles? You can? Well, well, a hi-fido. Just a little joke, Fido. Just down, you beast. Your master's voice. Back on the paper. Waldo, listen to that frequency response.
2: Sure, Unc.

Yes. This was composed for me by Sir Adrian Boggs. Call it Portrait of Mr. Magoo. Good sort, Sir Adrian. Rare discrimination. An idiot, but a true artist.

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Just like Bach, Beethoven, and Mozart. You can't beat old Johann Ludwig, Wolfgang. 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

0: 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I'll just twist this knob.
1: Ow!
0: That'll teach you to keep your nose out of my business, Waldo. I'll turn this knob. Pumping Jehoshaphat! And distortion and feedback!
2: That's the vacuum cleaner!
0: Oh, yes, yes. So it is. The vacuum cleaner.
3: Waldo! Where's Fido?
2: I don't know, Unc.
3: Where is that? Oh, no, no, no. I've told that dog to stay away from that vacuum cleaner.
2: I'll get him out, Unc.
0: He went in the sheepdog and came out a Mexican hairless. All right, Fido. You go take a bath.

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Oh, Magoo, you coined a phrase. It, Magoo. Perfect high fidelity. You're a scientific mastermind. 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

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With a fight song of my old alma mater, University of Wormwood Scrub. The good old U of WWS, class of 03. Fight, fight, fight. 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

0: Oh, what's that? 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Oh, my. Feed the canaries, Waldo.
1: Sure, Unc. Here, Dickie Bird, have a sandwich.
0: Two canaries and a dog are so much trouble. But the hi-fi book said I should have two tweeters and a woofer. First class. I wonder if it's worth it. I can hardly hear the music. Oh, there it is. Listen to the motor cellular tweeter. So tweet, tweet, tweet. 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

0: good balance and full dynamic range. 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
1: A telephone, huh?
0: Now, who could that be? 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

0: kill me. 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The dad blasted judge. Dead-headed policeman.
1: Listen, I have friends in high-five places. You'll hear from my lawyers. Distortion and feedback. And you will, too.
2: You tell them, Mark.
1: The public just isn't ready for a high-five. Oh, man.

Oh, I feel better already. Dr. Kildare? Dr. Casey? You're wanted for a consultation.

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Dr. Kildare. Dr. Casey. You're wanted for a consultation.

0: Oh, Dr. Kildare.
1: Yes?
0: Dr. Casey.
1: Yes, Connie.
0: Oh, I think you've discovered a new miracle drug.
1: Oh, did I?
0: Oh, this is really the cure.
1: You don't say.
0: Oh, I feel wonderful.
1: You do?
0: I never felt this way before.
1: Aha, she feels better already.

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2: You like my sense of style.